Weaver, weave us a song of many threads. Weave us a red of passion that beats wings against a smoky cloud and forces motion into our lungs. Weave us a song of red and yellow and brown that holds the sea and the sky in its skin, that holds the bird and the mountain in its voice, that builds upon our graves a home for injustice, fear, oppression, abuse, and disgrace. And upon these fortifications of strength, unity, and direction,

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Storm Surge of Reverb serves up a jumbo portion of high-energy surf and instrumental rock and roll music every Monday from 4 to 6. It's not just Wipeout on repeat, it's vintage and new bands from around the world playing wild, strange, and wonderful rock and roll instrumentals. That's Storm Surge of Reverb every Monday from 4 to 6 p.m. You're tuned into the forecast here in lieu of Jess Pacho. You're listening to Charlie Hayden and Brad Meldaw. Long Ago and Far Away is the record. Au Privave is the track. I'm DJ Weather Aware. And it's WTOL.

spontaneous me. Nature. The loving day. The mounting sun. The friend I am happy with. The arm of my friend hanging idly over my shoulder. The hillside whitened with blossoms of the mountain ash. The same light in autumn, the hues of red, yellow, drab, purple, light, dark, and green. The rich coverlet of the grass, animals and birds, the private untrimmed bank, the primitive apples, the pebble stones, beautiful dripping fragments. The negligent list of one after another as I happen to call to them or think of them, the real poems. What we call poems being merely pictures. The poems of the privacy of the night and of men like me. This poem drooping, shy and unseen that I always carry and that all men carry. No, once for all, avowed on purpose, wherever are men like me and our lusty, lurking, masculine poems, love thoughts, love juice, love odor, love yielding, love climbers, and the climbing sap, arms and hands of love, lips of love, earth of chaste love, life. That is only life after love. The body of my love, the body of the woman I love, the body of the man, the body of the earth. Soft forenoon airs that blow from the southwest. The hairy wild bee that murmurs and hankers up and down, that gripes the full-grown lady flower, curves upon her with amorous firm legs, takes his will of her and holds himself tremulous. And tight till satisfied, the wet woods, through the early hours, the sleepers at night lying close together as they sleep, the smell of apples, aromas from crushed sage plant, mint, birch bark, the dead leaf whirling its spiral whirl and falling still and content to the ground, the no-formed stings that sights people, objects, sting with me, the hubbed sting of myself stinging me, as much as it ever can anyone, the sensitive, orbic, underlapped brothers that only privileged feelers may be, intimate where they are, the curious roamer, the torment, the irritable tide that will not be at rest. The like of the same I feel, the like of the same in others. The young man that flushes and flushes, and the young woman that flushes and flushes. The young man that wakes deep at night, the hot hand seeking to repress what would master him, the mystic, amorous night. The strange, half-welcome pangs, visions, sweats, the pulse pounding through palms and terribly encircling fingers, the young man all colored red, ashamed, angry, the sous upon me of my lover the sea, as I lie, willing, the merriment of the twin babes that crawl over the grass in the sun, the mother never turning her vigilant eyes from them, the walnut trunk, the walnut husks, the ripening or ripened long round walnuts, the continents of vegetables, birds, animals, the consequent meanness of me should I skulk or find myself indecent, while birds and animals never once skulk or find themselves indecent, the great chastity of paternity. To match the great chastity of maternity,

the wholesome relief, repose, content. And this bunch, plucked at random from myself, it has done its work. I tossed it carefully.

Behind us, we have Charlie Hayden again with Shep's Way, Archie Shep on tenor saxophone. We're just about it done for the evening. This has been The Forecast. 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

You are tuned in to WTL New Orleans 91.5 FM. I am DJ Kit Kat, and this is Joystick Jukebox here with you every other Friday night from 8 to 10 p.m. Yeah, super great show from Weather Aware there. Getting myself settled. I was running a little bit late, but here we are now. You know what? A great first step is to look at the calendar and see what kind of things are going on tonight. So right now at the Holy Diver, they got Dark Lounge Ministries with Rick Slave. Then also right now at Vaughn's Lounge is Tuba Skinny and New Orleans Jazz Vipers. 8 o'clock at the Sanger Theater is LMI, Do You Still Love Me Tour. 9 o'clock, Gaza Gaza is Caleb Tokarska and Izzy Chase. 9 o'clock, Tiptina's Flow Tribe. 9 at Siberia, they've got Abby and the Arsonists with Atomic Broad Plus Collections and Molly's Lips. 9 at Carrollton Station is Uptown Hoedown. 10 o'clock at Aurora, Riot 10, 7, and Nukem. 10 at Santos Bar will be Resurrection Goth Night. 10 o'clock at the Rabbit Hole, they've got Costa Nola. 10 at Saturn Bar, they're hosting Le Tronque. And 11 at Le Bon Ton is Uncle Mo. So a good bit of, not even just a good bit, a lot to go see tonight if you so choose. But I am happy that you are tuned in to me right now. Tonight's theme, is all industrial, mechanical, factory kind of music from video games. And if you're unfamiliar with my show, Joystick Jukebox, it is all video game music that we play here on Joystick Jukebox. So even if you think that sounds like it's unappealing, give it a shot. You don't know. You might just like it. All right. We're going to start off with some Sonic Adventure 2. Yeah, this is the theme for Eggman. All industrial factory music today. Also, feel free to call in at 504-865-5885 if you so choose. Yep. See you in 30 minutes.

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I'm your host, DJ Kit Kat, here with you every other Friday night from 8 to 10 p.m. Did I already say that this is Joystick Jukebox? Because that's what you're listening to right now. This is W2L's one and only video game music show. The last one was from Sonic the Hedgehog 1. That was the Scrap Brain Zone theme. Then we had the main theme from Battletoads and Double Dragon, the Ultimate Beatdown. Before that was Mako Reactor from Final Fantasy VII. Time Splitters Future Perfect before that with Metal Lab Tile Set. And then I got away with way too much Donkey Kong in a row. That was Fear Factory from the first Donkey Kong Country. And then

310-6960. And tune into the Alt Oldie Show every Saturday night on W2L from 8 until 10 to hear music left of the radio dial as it was in past decades. 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If it's vintage and cool, the DJs will blow off the dust and play it for you. That's every Saturday from 8 until 10 p.m. only on W2L New Orleans. All right, well, tonight's theme is all industrial factory mechanical type music from video games. So that's what we're playing, and we're moving on to some TMNT Turtles in Time coming up next. 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

right. 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I'm DJ Kit Kat, your host, and this is WTL's one and only video game music show. The last few songs that we played, that was from the first Spyro game. That was Agent 9's Lab. Then we had Metallic Madness from Sonic the Hedgehog CD. I swear, I know Sonic. Then before that was from Fatal Fury 2. That was the London March to Billy Kane theme. Then Tales of the Symphonia before that, Escape from Enemy Base. I was obsessed with the cover art of that game when I was a kid, and I would draw and redraw it all the time. Anyways, before that one was from Kirby 64 Factory Inspection, another game I was obsessed with as a kid. Then we had sort of half a request, half of what I already had on my list. That was from Mario Kart Wii, Toad's Factory. So great minds think alike. Thank you for calling that in. Mario Hoops 3-on-3. Before that, that was the Wario Factory song. Then Mega Man X with the Spark Mandrel stage. Batman, the Chemical Factory theme. That's Batman on the NES. And then we started it off with Turtles in Time on the SNES with the Technodrome theme. Let's kick shell. That soundtrack is great. Anyways, alrighty, it's the top of the hour, so let's take a look over at the calendar, see what kind of things you can still go out and see tonight, and there's quite a lot, so there's no shortage of live music to go out and watch. Right now at Gasa Gasa is Caleb Tokarska and Izzy Chase. 9 at Tiptina's Flow Tribe. 9 at Siberia's Abby and the Arsonists with Atomic Broad plus Collections and Molly's Lips. And finally, right now at Carrollton Station will be Uptown Hoedown. Then in an hour at Aurora at 10 p.m. is Riot 107 and Nukem. Also at 10 at Santos Bar's Resurrection Goth Night. 10 o'clock Rabbit Hole, they got Costa Nola. 10 at Saturn Bar's Le Tronque, and then 11 rounding off the night at Le Bon Ton was going to be Uncle Mo. So much to see, so much to do. I got that mixed up. Anyways, tonight's theme is all factory, industrial, mechanical, just like that kind of vibe, levels and that sort of sound, which always ended up being like my favorite kind of songs in a lot of the games that I played when I was growing up. And speaking of games I played growing up, this next one is from Kirby Air Ride. Feel free to call in if you'd like at 504-865-5885. Otherwise, you are tuned in to Joystick Jukebox on WTL New Orleans.

You are tuned in to WTL New Orleans 91.5 FM. I'm DJ Kit Kat, and I am only human. And I make little mistakes like that every now and then. That last one was from Tekken 2. That was Jack 2's theme. Then before that was from Final Fight, the Sega CD version, the Industrial Area theme. Steel Battle theme from Pokemon Conquest before that, which I'm going to be honest, I had no idea that game existed. It was from 2012. Then before that, though, was a back-to-back of two absolute classics. That was from Final Fantasy VI, the Magitek Research Facility, and then right before that was from Chrono Trigger, Remains of Factory. You're going to hear those soundtracks from me constantly on this show. Then before that was from Gex, that was Rizopolis, Chemical Warfare Facility from GoldenEye 007, the factory theme from the first Mother game, or Earthbound Zero, whichever way you go with that. Cycle 2 from Streets of Rage 3, which is such a crazy soundtrack. It's so good. And then we started off with Machine Passage from Kirby Air Ride. All right, we got just half an hour left of the show for tonight. I know I hear your cries and wails from here, but we're going to get right back into it right after these quick announcements. NOLA Ready is the City of New Orleans' online emergency alert system. 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Once again, I am human. All right, like I said, just a half hour left of the show. Feel free to call in if you'd like at 504-865-5885. Tonight's theme for this video game show is all industrial, mechanical, factory type music, and we are going to move on with some Shovel Knight. In my mind, that's a newer game. It came out something like 12 years ago, but I guess in my mind, it's still a newer game. So this goes out to you newer gamers out there. All right, you guys are tuned in to Joystick Jukebox on WTUL New Orleans.

Hey y'all, this is Kit Kat just coming on to say thank you so much for tuning into this special themed edition of Joystick Jukebox, where we listen to all sorts of factory sounds and stuff like that. You got DJ Surf and Tina up next, and I will see you guys again in 2 weeks. I'm every other Friday night from 8 to 10 p.m. And this is DJ Kit Kat, Joystick Jukebox on WTL New Orleans.

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This is DJ Serpentina with you, and you are now listening to the Serendipity Show. Saludos, my friend Manuel, whom I haven't heard from in a while. We were wondering about him, so it's nice that he called. But don't call for a little bit. Let me get my music, okay? So I had to go to, am I talking very loud? I am, yeah. I had to go run some errands this week, and I realized that everywhere it's kind of Halloween a little bit. And, you know, I'm a pretty seasonal person. For me, in my heart, it's like always Halloween. I like spooky stuff. But, I don't know, it just kind of put me in the spirit. And I think that when stuff like this pops up, not only like, you know, because commercialism and all that, but also because I think sometimes when the world's a little rough, you kind of look forward to things that made you feel good as a kid and comfortable. And so I think that all this stuff kind of comes out when we need it the most. And so trick or treat, everybody. Happy Friday. Good night, Joystick Jukebox. let's see. I need to click on something. Hold on. Okay, so now I got to do our calendar event. So here we go. Bye, Kit Kat. What's still going on? All right, so it's 10-ish. And, oh, yeah, and tonight is Friday, August 7th. It's already August, everybody, 2026. And I'm going to read our calendar of events for stuff that's still going on. So at 10 at Aurora, A-R-O-R-A, Aurora, at 828 South Peter Street, it's Riot 10 7 and Newcomb. So it's Riot and then T N dash S E V N N and then and N U K E M. So I'm sorry if I mispronounced that. And I never know with all these like clever spellings, and then I'm so like Spanglish. If it's not like pretty well phonetic, I struggle a little bit. All right. 10 at Santos Bar at 1135 Decatur Street. It is Resurrection Goth Night. And then at 10 at the Rabbit Hole at 1228 Aretha Castle Haley Boulevard, it's Costa Nola. And then at 10 at Saturn Bar at 3067 St. Cloud Avenue, it's La Tranca K. Okay. So it's La, like L-A, and then T-R-A-N hyphen K. So I don't know if it's like supposed to be like in Spanglish. It was like La, like Louisiana, or La, like the, I don't know. If y'all know, you can let me know. Let's see. And then at 11 at Le Bon Ton Roulet at 4801 Magazine Street, it's Uncle Mo. All right, y'all. So I'm going to play some music. I need to gather music, too, from the stack. So pardon me as I, like, prance through. So I'm probably not going to answer the phone for a little bit, even though I love all y'all and very much appreciate you tuning in. So, yeah, I guess that's that for now. So thanks for tuning in to WTUL New Orleans, 91.5 FM. And again, I'm Serpentina, and you're listening to the Serendipity Show. Besos y huesos, all y'all. Mm-hmm.

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This is DJ Serpentina with you, and you've been listening to a spooktacular edition of the Serendipity Show. Why? Because I want to. And also a little bit of whimsy doesn't hurt because it is almost Halloween. It's August, y'all. Today is actually the 7th of August, and it is 10:32 p.m., and I'm going to read some PSAs. All right, so NOLA Ready is the City of New Orleans' online emergency alert system. Its website, ready.nola.gov, helps the citizens of New Orleans get themselves, their homes, and their businesses prepared for hurricane season. Information includes supplies, supplies citizens should have on hand, how to form an emergency plan, what to include in an emergency kit and to-go bag, how to get out of town, and resources for pet owners and business owners. In the event of emergency, ready.nola.gov will provide fast, accurate updates. Excuse me. 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Yes, indeed. That's WTUL New Orleans 91.5 on your radio dial or WTULNewOrleans.com if you're listening from somewhere out there on the interwebs. All right, y'all. I'm still gathering some music, but I did have like this nice little compilation of Halloween that I just felt like playing. And it's funny because I always get excited this time of year, although in my heart, it's always Halloween. And,

You are listening to WTUL New Orleans 91.5 FM on your radio dial. Sorry to fade out that song a little early. It's so beautiful. And then I was like kind of messing with the microphone, holding my breath, trying to like not breathe on top of it. But that was a little bit of Nick Drake for y'all. I'm switching modes a little bit. Oh, can you hear the squeaky microphone? I'm switching modes a little bit because it's time for me to start playing more merits. So for those of y'all who are familiar with WTUL, you might know what merits are. For those of y'all who, I mean, like familiar with being air staff here at the station. And those of y'all who listen but aren't familiar with what a prog show entails, it's essentially being able to kind of play what we want, but we also have criteria. So in the case of my show, and many other prog shows, it's like 8 new to the station albums, 2 local songs, 2 alt oldies, which prepare to be offended if you're not like 18, because the alt oldies are like songs that are 15 years or older. And I'm like, oi, because I'm not 18 anymore and haven't been for a while. So 15-year-old songs are not, I mean, they feel like they were, you know, from last year. And yeah, and so, and did I say 2 local things? Anyway, yeah, so I've got to start pulling stuff from the stacks, which I have, but I haven't really had a chance to kind of cue stuff up and listen to see if I actually like it or not. So I guess it's a surprise. All right, y'all, thank you for tuning in to WTUL. My name is DJ Serpentina. You've been listening to a slightly spooky version of the Serendipity Show. It is Agosto. The 7th, 2026, and it is 11:08. I don't have a whole lot to read on the calendar because it's already, already begun, but at 11 at Le Bon Ton Roulet on Magazine Street, 4801 Magazine Street, it's Uncle Mo. All right, y'all, I'm going to start playing some stuff. Starting with some vinyl, I found, actually, let me scoot over. Hold on. Let's see. I just had to like roll on over. So there's a new to the station album called Savila, and the album's name is My Abuela. I'm not going to get like too much into it, but I'm very excited about this. I know DJ Kukui would be too, but it says they describe their music here as ancestral club. So I don't know if it's like got some traditional instruments, and it says it's got pre-Hispanic percussion, but also music for our ancestors made for the club is also another quote on here. So we'll see. It says they make music that advocates for joy and intergenerational healing. So I am, wait, did it say healing? Or yeah, it said healing. So I hope it's good. I haven't listened to it yet. So we're all going to see if we like it. And cue turntable number 1. Here we go. Thanks for tuning in to WTUL, y'all. Sorry, I'm a little scattered. I got to get the rest of my stuff together. I've been chatting saludos to my friend Manuela. But again, thanks for tuning in. Besos y huesos. Mwah.

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This is DJ Serpentina. Hold on, I can't hear myself in the headphones. One moment. I think I turned there. Is this better? Yeah, it's better. Yay. Oh, now it's really loud. Hi, y'all. This is DJ Serpentina. You're listening to the Serendipity Show on WTUL New Orleans 91.5 FM. I have a few PSAs, public service announcements, to read. So here we go. 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Oh, that's so cool. Man, I always wanted to start one of those. That's awesome. And then tune in to the Alt Oldie Show every Saturday night on WTUL from 8 until 10 to hear music left of the radio dial as it was in past decades. Let the DJs take you on a sonic joyride through the past that includes old prog, vintage new wave and punk, underground rock and soul, synthwave, psychedelia, and much more. If it's vintage and cool, the DJs will blow off the dust and play it for you. That's every Saturday from 8 until 10 p.m. only on WTUL. All right, y'all, I've got to finish playing some of the stuff that I grabbed from the stacks. And shout it again to...

Con, and I mean, well, got to meet him. I paid to meet him, and it was so special. But I'll ramble about that later. But yes, live long and prosper, y'all. Besos y huesos. Thanks for tuning in to WTUL. Mwah.

0: 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This is DJ Serpentina. I am about to sign off. DJ Mike 5 is in the house. Yeah. And we're very excited because it looks like there are guests here. Guests, come say hi. Yeah, come on in. I'm Serpentina. Hey. Well, yeah, just say hi here. I'll put the guest mic on. I'm putting them on the spot. They don't know me.
1: Hello?
0: Hello? Hello? Hello out into the universe. Here, let me turn on this. Yeah. What are y'all doing? Hey.
2: We were going to have chilling. Some
0: great.
1: Ooh. And we have gifts.
2: We got a Ouija board.
0: Oh, I do all that.
2: You never know where.
0: I do divination. There's actually cookies. A station spook like yeah. That I do love at 1:30. This used to be my slot a million years ago.
3: My lovely band leader Lexi made cookies for y'all.
0: Oh my goodness. Yes, trick or treat. Fantastic.
2: Oh, yeah, man.
0: Yeah, that's good. Amazing. Wait, are y'all joking yes. About the Ouija board? And here I am being like, I love that shit. And I do divination. I've got dowsing rods in my bag. I'm a medium.
2: These guys are here to talk about music or something. What's happening? Tell the world.
0: Yeah.
1: Folks. We are Rare Seed. Our keyboardist is going to come as well. It's me and Tristan right now.
0: Oh, yeah. We have your album in the station, right?
1: This is true.
0: Yeah.
3: We
0: love
3: you
0: y'all.
3: Guys up with gifts before we, like, you know, summon evil spirits and all that with Ouija boards.
2: Yeah, that's how you gotta do it.
0: Well, I mean, they don't have to. You know, one time, one time in seance, have y'all ever been to a seance before? Like a table tipping or something? Wait, are y'all still joking about this? And I'm still being fucking real? I'm sorry. Just kidding. Well, they are wearing like a.
3: We're too winning. We can only talk about it.
0: You know, everyone says that, but like, even, I mean, as a kid, like, you know, I'd see stuff, and as an adult, I still do too. And I know lots of kids and adults that do. You just have to be open to it. Can you feel like the. Yeah, go ahead.
3: This is a beautiful studio.
0: It is, yeah. Have y'all been here a few times?
3: I've never been here.
0: Oh, you've never been here. Oh, and here I am keeping y'all from doing stuff.
2: Nothing's happening yet.
0: Yeah, all right.
2: Why? You didn't do this?
0: Yeah, well, I was. I signed out of...
2: What did you play? What was that last song? You didn't say anything.
0: Well, yeah, because I was, like, chatting. That was Avery Island, BCE, locals. Is that y'all, too, or are those your friends? Oh, yeah. but yeah, sorry, y'all. I got very excited that I was chatting. And Mike 5 was like, wait, is there music going on? I was like, maybe in my head. I don't know. Actually, did you know that that's a thing? Like, so do y'all have synesthesia too? Like, can you hear colors and patterns and shapes and stuff a little bit? Yeah, okay, yeah, so it's kind of like Fantasia, right? Like, and sometimes it's fun, sometimes, like, whatever. It's different for everyone. Can you do that thing where you hear, like, music in, like, I'm not talking, like, Nine Inch Nails, like, or, like, Joy Division droning, but I guess it kind of works like that. Like, where there's, like, a window unit on, and you kind of hear music in it, and you're, like, just la, la, la, la, la, thinking there's music on?
3: For me,
0: wait, come talk on to the guest mic.
3: For me, it only, like, I associate key centers with sounds, right?
0: So like key centers,
3: like
0: tell
3: key
0: me
3: of like C or
0: oh because you're or... like a musician. I'm just musical. Yeah. I'm not a musician. I like fooled everyone. I used to do musical theater and I fooled everyone to thinking I knew music.
3: You're not wrong,
0: I just
3: there's
0: like
3: music
0: yeah
3: everywhere, you know? That's
0: yeah
3: you just gotta pay attention a little bit
0: so you can listen to stuff and be like that's a C.
3: Yeah, sometimes you hear like accidental music, you know, like
0: yeah,
3: you know, somebody will be like, you know, slamming
0: boom,
3: doors or something.
0: Boom, yeah, like, and then suddenly you're like, that's like a Nine Inch Nails song. Yeah, you know what's funny is that we, I was like, I don't know, playing something industrial, and then I thought it was like tapering down, like diminishing or decrescendoing or whatever it's called. And it was when, like, they were doing, like, construction out here, like, in the building, and it turns out that there wasn't actually anything playing on air. It was just me hearing stuff, and the next thing I thought it was, like, actual music. Anyway.
3: I think yeah. I think our drummer can attest to, like, you know, any musician, like, when they turn on their turn signal in their car, it's the metronome.
0: That's fine.
3: With ideas with it.
0: Little music everywhere. Yeah, I not like that's anything like that, but one time I did like a 4-hour dance class and I got out and I got in my car and turned it on. I was like 5, 6, 7, 8. I was like vibing as I was driving. I was like, but anyway, are y'all going to play on air? Rare Seed?
3: I think, you know, we would be honored if you guys would play some of our tunes. But
0: yeah,
3: I have very little intel. I'm here to hang and talk cool. music.
0: Excellent. I wish I was more knowledgeable about like actual musician stuff. Instead, I'm just a chatty, chatty DJ that likes seance apparently. But that's really rad. I think is their album's not in the Merits anymore, huh?
2: It's in the back, I think, in the local section.
0: Yeah.
2: A copy as well.
0: Oh, excellent.
2: To, you know, do some kind of magic, you know, pull it out the ether. Like, and we got some secret songs that you guys just recorded.
0: Secret
2: that were like,
0: songs?
2: We got a
0: secret
2: show
0: tunnel.
2: Or, no, not a show. Wait, am I messed up in space?
0: Time
2: are
0: and
2: you guys
0: space.
2: That's tomorrow.
0: Ooh!
2: Today, right?
0: Yeah. Oh, technically today.
2: Yeah.
0: Oh, snap.
1: The issue. We
0: okay.
1: were supposed to be here yesterday.
2: Yeah.
1: What is today, but yesterday's tomorrow? I know.
0: Tis true.
1: I screwed up. That was my fault.
0: What is today, but yesterday's tomorrow? Tis true. The present, the gift. wait, so what time are y'all playing? What time do doors open and what time are y'all probably actually going to play?
1: 11 p.m. would be when we were playing doors. 8, I believe 9 o'clock. Bottoms go. And
0: okay.
1: And the constellation.
0: Nice. And
2: what's the name of the album?
0: Yeah.
1: Ethereal Enclave.
0: Ethereal Enclave. How did you come up with that gorgeous, gorgeous
2: Wait, this wasn't the
0: title?
2: Interview. I just needed
0: No, I'm just I'm just filling in. I'm sorry. Yeah, this isn't the interview. I'm just interested.
2: You can stay. Just hang out for just a second. Like, boom. Now there's a camera rolling. I could stop typing.
0: But, yeah. Here, let me give you your space. We also probably should have been wearing these, but that's cool, too.
2: And then what, it sounds like how it needs to be. Guys, this is a...
0: Serpentina.
2: Yes.
0: Yes, hi.
2: Serendipity. But
0: Serendipity show is my... Yeah.
2: Yeah,
0: hello. Right. Y'all can come on my show and play one of these days, too, if you like. I'd love that. Yeah.
3: Always yeah. fun to play.
0: This is my slot. Well, now it's I'm getting old. Now it's like twice a month rather than every week because yeah,
2: it's
0: life
2: like,
0: and all that.
2: Yeah.
0: I used to have this slot every week for like years, and yeah, I'm tired now. Well, cool. Here, should I? You want to sit down? I don't know what to do now. I'm like no dead air. Well, thank you for tuning in to WTUL. This is Serpentina signing off, handing over the mic to DJ Mike 5. And do y'all want to say the name of your band in a cool way?
1: Rare Seed.
0: Rare Seed. Are you going to do some music?
2: I got it.
0: I just like, oh, yeah, duh. Sorry, you're DJ too.

There is nothing wrong with your television set. Do not attempt to adjust the picture. We are controlling transmission. We will control the horizontal. We will control the vertical. We can change the focus to a soft blur or sharpen it to crystal clarity. For the next hour, sit quietly and we will control all that you see and hear. You are about to participate in a great adventure. You are about to experience the awe and mystery which reaches from the inner mind to the

shelf life or a this life or a deadline. You know, it's about the lifeline for me. So whenever I want to bring something back.

0: What up, world? This is the world famous spiritually certified bass mentality. All right, we at the 12:30 mark. All right, we moving the show along. I was about to be like, oh, we got mad time. Now we got an hour to really come through and make it happen. Hitting all these devices, trying to make sure we're recording and being people. Definitely tell the people what's up, though, guys. Don't be afraid.
1: Hello, people. Thank you for listening.
2: Hello. First of all, thank you so much for having us on, brother. This is a really beautiful studio. I'm trying to find things to say, but I'm getting a little distracted. It's when you're surrounded by this much music, man, it's like you just want your home to look like this, man. It's really, really cool.
0: Yeah, it's just a regular day at the office. You know what I mean? Like, I don't know. Like, sometimes, you know, you have things and then other people come see the things you're having. Like, yeah, like, yeah. But I think, like, this place works differently and, like, it's curated by other people. So it's a whole bunch of memories more so than, like, the actual music. A lot of the stuff, well, you know, there's different changes. Some things are on CD and then some things are on vinyl. But we have, like, these other format types, like right here behind you for, like, the marathon thing. The DJs get to look through all of this stuff and, like, really uncover more and more of that. And even in this room, like over this way, is like more like little like mill things, like it's like full up with a whole bunch of stuff. So not that those aren't important, but it's like we got so much, it's like we're like busting at the seams. But it's definitely thoughts of other people and then like artifacts of the past.
1: Cassettes, Betamax, that's a thing.
0: Yeah,
1: that's more visual though.
0: Like I don't even want to call out formats and then be like, man, that's old. But definitely like before cassette or like definitely intermediate, you know, new media esque but old media type of stuff. Or like just it'll be like one off, so like one song, you know what I mean? So it's like it's cool and precious to have things like that. But also like you were naming some stuff earlier when you were looking in the Brazilian section. What did you see when you were looking?
2: Well, there's a lot of great albums of the Os Mutantes and all that. The problem with like a lot of those really cool international records, because I listen to like a lot of like Italian, like, you know, film music and Brazilian music. It's hard to like a lot of them had like a first pressing and that was about it, right? It's only until the last few years when, you know, all these guys like Madlib, guys like that, go back and sample the songs that they're starting to kind of find a second life and get these new pressings and everything. So most of the time, like the records I got in my place, it's like you got to have them shipped in from Brazil or something. They were made like 50 years ago. You have no idea how good they've been held up and all that. But
1: do you have Suspiria?
2: I don't have Suspiria, but a lot of Piero Piccioni and, you know, guys like that. You know, I was hoping to hopefully get some playing, you know, in between some of these conversations. But, mm-hmm. Yeah.
0: It's all good. So you didn't find any?
2: It's hard when there's like this much music.
0: Yeah. Because you're talking about like Italian Galliano or whatever, like the creepy atmospheric music.
2: Yeah. I love the production of like the old 70s film, you know, library music, you know, like all those, they get like sampled all the time now, you know, all those like old MPB libraries and everything. But
0: wait, hold up, you calling it like library, like book, or like how you can get to it?
2: Well, it's basically like stock music from the 70s that they'd make for all these movies in like France and Italy and all that. It'd be like library music, right? And
0: wait, once again, so you saying like in the space where you're like in the library and you hear this music,
2: it's pretty much like you can rent the music and put it in your movie. Right.
0: Yeah. Oh, all right. You cool. Know. No, you were throwing me off because I was like, you know, I was seeing a dusty librarian, but then you called it library music. So then I was like, what does that sound like?
2: I that's what it's called, I guess.
0: Yeah.
1: Like,
0: yeah.
1: Like music.
0: Yeah,
1: like,
2: basically, yeah.
1: Versace.
0: Yeah. So you're pulling from a lot of stuff like this for the joints you guys are making, or that's just like your personal war chest of sounds?
1: Well, you're a horror film movie buff, like.
2: Yeah, I do love. Well, the thing about that's so magical, I feel like, about specifically music from the 70s is like it was just before like digital sounds took over, which there's nothing wrong with, right? But it was like the peak of people being able to record as many tracks as they wanted with like analog instruments and getting really creative with, you know, effects, reverbs, all that. You had to actually build a hall, you know, to make some of those sounds, you know. As far as like how we write, I think it's often like a collaborative effort. You know, somebody comes in with a cool idea, and you know, and Lex and I were just talking about this on the way in. It's one thing to like kind of know where you're going with an idea, musically speaking, but another to actually kind of develop that idea into something that resembles a song. You know, that's where it's like really difficult, because you can come up with a cool progression and you're like, cool. Well, what are we going to do with that? You know, and you wait for somebody to write a vocal line over it, and you know, and then eventually it's like, oh, this is actually kind of becoming something you can listen to. You know.
3: So. Yeah, well put. One thing I like about our group is we're all from so many different backgrounds musically, and like also literally, because we're like kind of all from different parts of the country, and. I don't know, it's this amalgamation of all of our different tastes kind of combined into something that, in my opinion, works. And I hope other people see it that way.
2: That's the thing. When you get a group of musicians together, like, unless you have like one guy who's like or gal who's like the dominant songwriter, you don't really know what's gonna happen. Because you get somebody who like listens to like a bunch of metal music and weird international music and then like jazz music and you know all this stuff, and it's like you don't know what's, you put it all in a blender and that's the chemistry, and hopefully everybody's cool with the sound, you know, that comes out, but you kind of just have to let it naturally happen. It's hard to guide the music in a specific way when you have like five very different brains

0: wouldn't sound like anything because it's so math. But then other times it's, you know, just kind of like, let's explore this 12 without maybe the 7 and maybe bring in the 3 or the 2 or something.
1: I think it's like, it just depends on what you're trying to inject into the music. Because we were actually also just talking about exactly this on the way in. It's like, you know, you could know a lot about music theory and everything, and, you know, we've all kind of like studied what makes music work in different ways, right? You know, like I went to school for music performance, and so like I know when I want something to sound like super spicy, we're going to try to put this chord here, right? But you do get into a space where you can potentially be thinking about that a little bit too much, and you want to forget that and be like, you know what, whatever. I just want to forget this. Forget all the theory and like what's supposed to work and just play what sounds good.
0: Yeah.
1: You know, so sometimes you'll have like happy little accents where you're like, oh, I can't really describe this in a way that would make, you know, sense, you know, to like a, you know, in like a music theory sense, but, you know, it just sounds good. You know, sometimes you have to take some of the ideas that you think are smarter and strip them back a little bit to make them a little bit simpler and, you know, let the music breathe a little bit more. So. But there's no like dictatorship in the band. It's usually like, oh, let's try this. And it's like, oh, that actually sucks.
0: Yeah.
1: All right. That's cool. Let's move on to the next thing, you know? And, all right, cool. Strip that back. Never mind. Take that out. It was fine the way it was, you know? So, all the ideas from everybody seem to be pretty welcome when we're kind of collaboratively writing.
2: Well, one thing I'll say is that sometimes it's actually the opposite of that too. In that like Lex will come over here and present us with some progression that he's made. And he's a drummer who has found himself to be a really good songwriter. And he'll come out with these chords and he's not 100% sure what they are. And we're trying to like, okay, let's put our theory brains together and figure out a way to make this make sense harmonically. I enjoy doing that. coming from more of like a music theory analytical background, because that's more or less what I studied in college. So, yeah.
1: Yeah, it's cool. He was Lex was at my place the other day, and you know, he's a drummer, but he plays guitar and he like writes, primary songwriter. And you know, he's like, how would you go from this chord to this chord? And you kind of like just inject like the, okay, here's what would make sense, and here's a couple other options you can use, and then you land on something. You're like, that sounds cool. You know,
0: yeah,
1: it's the difference between like the just the hearing player and like the, you know, like the let's make sense and let's build a roadmap based off what we know works with music kind of route, you know. Sometimes I do really envy, you know, like people who are just like, they don't know any music theory, but they just make music that makes sense because they just follow their ear, you know. They don't get bogged up with any of the like, let's try to you know, write something that makes sense. They just write something that sounds good.
3: You know? Hit you hot in your head somehow simultaneously.
1: Yeah.
3: That's what I try to do.
0: What, man? All right. So as we get into this, you guys definitely, as we were off air having this talk about fidelity and how you want the music to sound, I was saying I had some digital stuff and we have it on vinyl as well now. We were starting off, well, it's just set down to track one, but what did you guys want to slide into the mix with to get the people? Because I felt like we talked not at length about, like, you know, the sound of the music, but I want to give them, like, all this scheming that you guys are putting down in the booth.
4: I think we'll start with El Nino.
5: El Nino is a good one to start with.
4: Mm-hmm. Yeah.
6: Wild, but calm at the same time.
1: Something chill, yeah. The so this album, I'm actually not on this album. I'm the new guy in the band, so I'm not on that picture on the back there. But
6: we will be recording in September, though.
1: But
0: I wasn't. I just that wasn't what was going on. I just was this was just here, you know, to be like, yeah, I'm playing the right track, you know, you know, like that, like,
1: yeah.
0: Not...
1: But it's a great record, you know. You know, I think they did a really fantastic job with
6: You've
1: it.
6: You've already elevated it by so much, though.
1: We're getting in the studio soon to record some new stuff. You know, we've all kind of like parsed our gear together, and we're like, we're going to do a lot of stuff kind of in-house with us, and we're just going to be maybe renting a studio to get a really nice drum room and vocal room, and then just like kind of crafting something, you know, together that you can spend a little bit more time with, instead of like, okay, we got 1 week in the studio, let's

0: figure this out, you know?
1: Yeah, and especially with the show coming up, I guess tonight at Siberia, definitely trying to, you know, if the crowd could come in heavy attendance so we could be like, yo, we got these songs, you know, maybe there might be demos and whatnot. Definitely, I feel like there's a merch table. Every little bit helps the band, so, you know, come through and support.
2: Thank you so much. Yeah, we'd love to see you guys out there.
1: All right. Beautiful faces. Without further ado, man, this is going to be Rare Seed hitting you with El Nino off of Ethereal Enclave. Available now, right? Anywhere you can cop CDs and vinyls, you know, slide over to the Bandcamp. It's Bandcamp. No, it was Bandcamp Friday. I guess it's Saturday. Should have been, you know what I mean? Should have been Saturday. Anyway, I'm going to stop. Anyway, here we go, y'all.

0: Word, what up? This is the world famous Spiritually Certified Bass Mentality. We all in here riding the beat. It's like we got four rappers in here. We're gonna start having a cypher soon. But nah, man, that was interesting. I don't know. I feel like I'm gonna be the harsh critic. It sounds like some dream pop, man. You know, you guys are just, you know, it was cool.
1: It's better than nightmare pop.
0: What? I mean, I feel like, you know, when you hear the music for the first time, all right, I'm gonna say it like this. So, boom, I went to Tori Amos, right? I'm not a fan of Tori Amos, but I had never heard her music. Like, you know, besides like whatever, like that one song or whatever. So, boom, I'm in there. I'm chilling. Tori's doing her thing. Every time she plays, it reminds me of John Carpenter, but not like, oh, it's John Carpenter. I feel like I'm like in Hattiesville and like, you know, Michael Myers right there and the little white girl's right there. And I'm like, And she playing though, and nobody else catching none of that part. But I'm like, oh Lord, somebody about to die. So it was just intense like that. That was not that, yo. That like, you know what I mean? Like that, yeah, if like, look, but I don't even want to be on the sidebar. Like, I'm not even trying to diss it. It's like sometimes, you know, like, you know, boom, this is a blank album. We're just gonna like put it on and just play it. It hit me like that. So, you know, you can only go with what you're left with. Like, if I didn't have any kind of press material or anything like that, that was cool. I felt like surfing early morning, good vibes. I'm trying to, like, make a little egg, just chill, you know? Mm-hmm. Like, oh, man, was it supposed to be dark? Not oh, like you laughing. I'm like, man, no.
2: We got another one that would probably be a good one to play next if you what want a contrast.
0: Oh, yeah, man, let's get deep. Let's get deep. Lotus Eater. Watch it be something smooth. You'd be like, I'm about to light the candle.
3: I called it, it's like an Egyptian stomp.
2: that's a good description.
3: Yeah. I don't know. We
2: good follow-up.
3: Yeah, there's a lot of like riffy stuff, you know, a lot of riffy stuff and, you know, a lot of feel good stuff too. But we talking about John Carpenter, Andrew here recently picked up a Prophet synthesizer. Yeah. And that was like the first thing I thought of, you know. He saw it on sale and I was like, dude, if you don't buy that, I'm gonna buy it. And he was like, all right, I got it. And I was like, dude, we can make a horror movie with this.
2: So, and we are.
0: How do you guys source sounds? I feel like for me, I feel like not like, oh, boom, I'm more musical, literally. No, not at all. I'm totally at home just listening. But, you know, sometimes you'll listen to, like, an older record, like, from, like, the 50s or whatever, or something more new, and you'll be like, oh, man, these guys are kind of sounding like this, like the same thing. Do you guys do that? Or do you kind of have that musical wealth that you can be like, all right, this is this kind of piano or whatever? Like, how do you – is it like you're looking for, like, a tone? Like, how do you search for that?
4: When Andrew first joined the band, like, I was, I mean, I still am, but, like, a big Stereolab fan. And just, they use a lot of analog stuff, so I'm very excited, now that you have Prophet, to very delve into that. And even on Seventh Wave, we have, like, a demo of it. Crazy sounds that I've never heard. Initially, I was trying to direct that and, like, try to get that kind of vibe. For, like, a lot of the stuff on, like, the first EP before we released at the Ariel Enclave. Kind of evokes that.
2: Sure. Yeah. We booked some time at Marini Studio for that last album, and beautiful place, beautiful studio. And they had this beautiful Hammond B3 organ, and I was like, I'm playing this. And that's kind of more or less part of it. And
4: we're still figuring out how to emulate that live.
2: Yeah, so if anybody's got a B3 organ they want to just like hand me, that would be fantastic. info@rarestateband.com.
0: I mean, like, super back in the gap when we were like in high school on like what is it, Pro Tools, and like what's the one you make beats on?
3: Pretty Loops.
0: Yes. Yeah. You know what I mean? So like everything's a piano or a drum pattern type of thing, and then you just kind of modulate or like shift. But we definitely all started like in the piano-esque realm. I really like the piano because it's just so versatile. But like, I can't play guitar. Like, I don't have the like, but like, you know, like, oh man, I'm about to tear you up on the piano. And it's kind of the same thing with the drums, but like, you don't have to like hit it as much, or like, you know, you don't have to do the like, the arm thing with it. You could just type it out with the keys. Like, how did you guys find your particular instrument? Like, how did it call to you?
3: Well, I think the, particularly the keyboard sounds are, the most fascinating to me, because you've got like, say like a basic piano sound, you could almost make a piano sound like a percussion instrument, you know, if you play it the right way, you know, versus like, oh, we're in like this super vibey part right now, like let's, you know, switch over to like a Rhodes or something that can be like very lush and, you know, fill a lot of that stereo space. And obviously we don't have access to a Hammond B3 organ, but it makes any recording better. So you know, but you're basically, you're trying to, like, every song, you're trying to create, like, a little world, right? And you're trying to figure out, like, what the atmosphere of this little world is going to be. And just by changing out some of the sounds, just, like, a little bit sometimes can totally change the vibe of a song, you know, versus, like, you know, it can take a song from, like, lush to, like, chaotic real quick, just depending on the choice of instrumentation. And just turning one knob on a synth can, you know, completely change everything.
2: Also, we'll say that, you know, this is very much a work in progress, and we're learning this as we go along, like everybody else is.
4: The question was, why the gravitation towards
0: the piano?
2: Oh, like, okay, why do I like the piano? Why
0: or are your specific instrument that you play? Yeah. Like?
2: Okay, that would be Scott Joplin, the Entertainer.
0: Okay.
2: I was obsessed with it, and I was like, I got to play ragtime. And that's kind of how I got started on the piano. And then the rest of it came with, like, I thought that the, like, Tristan over here, the electric piano sounds amazing. I somehow didn't really discover that until I was, like, late high school. Mm-hmm. I was like, what is this thing? And then organ, I'm kind of just learning how to play as an adult.
0: And is it like
2: I,
0: the...
2: I hope I'm fooling people.
0: What's the like the timbre or the sound of this organ, like, cause is it like church organ or like
2: well, that's the thing about the organ is you can make it whatever you want it to be.
0: No, but you know,
2: got
0: like,
2: all these stops, you
3: the,
2: can
3: the,
2: make
3: the sound you're thinking of, that is like the Hammond B3 we were talking about.
0: Oh, all right,
3: the church organ, right? And so yeah, it's a and you can't just play it the same way as a piano. Like, you can't play piano stuff on an organ and it's gonna sound good. It's like, it's the same instrument, but it's not.
0: Yeah.
3: You can't, like, you have to play it in a totally different way. Voicing chords differently, takes up the space in a different way. Same thing with, like, Rhodes and everything like that. Like, you know, synth chords and stuff like that. You can't just play everything like you would a Scott Joplin piece. You know, it's, you know.
4: You guys are both big rock fans, right? Rachmaninoff.
3: Yeah, neither of us have big enough hands to play rock on our pieces, but
2: yeah, unfortunately.
0: How do you guys? I'm sorry, I cut you off.
2: I was just gonna say, I try to sneak little classical references into as many of our songs as they let me.
0: that's where I was gonna go with it. How do you guys pick out like, I guess, the phrasing of the tracks, or at least like you know, who gets, not like the say, but like, all right, I got an ill bass line, and then like, you know, kind of come over top, or is it a jam session? Because I think you guys were saying this off air a little bit, of like trying to decide when the song would be finished, or like when, you know, like when the idea is kind of complete. But who kind of kicks it? You know, is there a main person who starts it? Especially since you guys are just now starting to work on new songs. Like, what's that process a little bit?
4: I'll come in with like vague kind of structures for stuff. And then, like, we'll try jamming on it in practice these days and be like, nah, that's whack. Like, let's try to take it in this direction. Like, High Five, that's actually, like, a Connor tune. He's not here. Like, you know, that whole riff thing, everything about that song. And then you kind of helped with, like, the composition and just, like, ordering everything. And I just, like, put vocals on top with a melody and stuff. Like, it just worked. I don't know.
0: That's what's up. Keeping it simple. On here, you guys have 11 tracks. Did you have any kind of leftovers, or was that just kind of like the output that you had?
4: Megaton, actually. And I know I didn't even talk to you guys about the leaks thing. I just like giving people like stuff to like
0: Yeah, if you tuned listen in last night, you know, you would have heard the exclusive, you know, soundbomb.
4: That was an idea before we went into the studio the first time, but
3: yeah, for the next thing, what I told him, I was like, we should write enough music to be able to cut like at least a few songs out, right? Because not everything needs to make an album. You know, you should write enough to be able to trim some fat and be like, okay, let's fit this all onto one record, right? You know, just go old school rules, you know, like 45 minutes and be able to cut out the songs that are like, you know, we could maybe just stick this live or, you know, something and throw it on Spotify or whatever. But, you know, for the actual, like, whole project, the whole album, you know, this is like, you know, these are the songs that we feel like we need to put out.
2: Yeah. Also, Lex wrote an entire album by himself before all of us got together.
4: Yeah, that was because COVID. I always wanted it to be a band, though.
2: But I'm just saying, he's underselling himself a little bit, and we're for sure going to re-record some of those tunes with the full group of us.
0: So, yeah, I guess that's the part that we need to go into after the break. Of being like, how did you grow the band from just being like in your mind to like people in real space? And I guess kind of what that feels like. But don't answer that because you guys said you had some evil villain music that it better be nasty. And not like, I meant like, you know, like people better like dial the phone like, man, you said it was Chrisley. Mm-hmm. Yeah, I mean, like I need that kind of feedback going on. If you guys are definitely listening, these fools will be over at Siberia. Who else are you guys playing with?
4: We're going to be playing with the Bottoms and the Constellations.
0: Word. Is it like an album release type of situation? Or you guys just got added onto the bill? Or are you guys the headliners?
4: We're playing last, yeah.
0: All right, cool. It's your show.
4: I mean, Constellations hit us up. I think they're from Atlanta. They've been super nice. And fucking.
0: What? Yeah. If you closing out the set, dog, it's your space. Like, what?
4: Yeah.
0: You know what I mean? Like, not that, like, going first sucks, but, like, you know, if my name's on the flyer, like, you know, like, oh, it's a little like that, but I closed out the joint. Boy, my name on the flyer. Like, you know what I mean? Like, you gotta respect the energy. So, I'm sorry. I just got an ego like that. But definitely if my name's on the flyer, yo. Mm-hmm. Boom. But yeah, man, you guys definitely have a show. These guys are being so like modest. So there's a Red Sheet show going on at Siberia. Is it on the 8th?
4: Today.
0: 8-8. It's the Lion Gate. Hopefully you've put your, I don't even know the right stuff. I think you're supposed to like light a candle to the east or something like that. Hopefully you didn't did all of that and got ready. We're about to bless you with this Lotus Eater. Definitely come out and support. We got some people from out of town, so we got to show out, you know what I mean? Show them a big, big crowd so they can be scared to never want to come back. This is the world-famous, spiritually certified Bass Mentality. You're here with Red Seed. Let's get some Lotus Eater.

0: What up, world? This is the world famous spiritually certified Bass Mentality. We were just in class. I had my notepad out. We're taking so many notes. People were talking about frequencies and amps and hertz. You know what I mean? I was ready. Like, I was like, all right, let me get ChatGPT in the mix. Like, hey, look, record what they're saying. Give it back to me English. That the only thing I caught was sawtooth and like the oscillating or whatever. But I don't know if you guys play like garage, like, no, is it garage band, rock band, whatever. You know, you got the little thing and you're just supposed to like give it that. That was totally one of those. But I don't know. Did you guys say what instruments you play in the band?
1: I play the keys. So okay. I'm on piano, organ, and now synthesizer stuff. And I'm Andrew.
2: I sing and play drums. Lex.
3: Bass player. Hopefully some bass synth stuff coming. And I just tell people when a chord sucks. That's my job.
0: Apparently,
3: Lex is our primary songwriter, though, so he should have the biggest applause here.
1: What? We got two guitarists that are not with us today. One of them is getting shredded at the gym right now. That would be Connor. And the other is out at a gig.
3: Shredding
1: because shredding at the gig. He plays in 700 different groups. Go out right now. Chances are you'll see him.
0: You got to keep the instrument sharp, man. Off air though, man. You guys were having an intense, nerd battle right there. If you could bring me in at the part where I got lost, you know what I mean. So like, you were saying that. No, wait. Where did I want to go with this? So is most of everything you guys play electric-esque bass, or is it more like acoustic-y? Or is there a way to like strip the sound up, strip the sound down? Like,
3: well, we were talking specifically about the keyboard sound, the synth. Little solo thing in that song, right? Because he's playing on different equipment now, and we were trying to think about how to recreate that. It's a little bit, it's tough when, if you have a guitar player who switches guitars, but they've still got all their pedal settings, their amp settings, you can recreate sounds pretty easily. When you're switching from between different keyboard platforms, it's a little bit tougher because they all have their own characters and they all have their own parameters you can mess with. And so when you're trying to play old sounds on new instruments, you got to kind of like craft it a little bit more. And with analog synthesizers, it's very much like we're not just working with just like presets here. You know, every parameter of that sound can be messed around with to the point where it just sounds like complete chaos if you want. So to fine tune it, to recreate a specific sound can be kind of a challenge, and you got to like read your manuals and kind of know what you're doing. You know, it's very, you can just turn knobs and accidentally stumble on a cool sound, and then you record it and you're like, how did I do that? You know, and you'll spend another 8 hours just trying to do it on purpose. So
0: yeah, nah, man, I was loving that. I felt like it was giving a edit to, like an extra texture, like, you know, the behind the scenes clip where you're like at home, and I'm like, yeah, man, all right, nobody else is like getting this right now, so I gotta jump in. But that was cool. But with that though, man, like, do you guys, so most of the sound though is like purely electronic then?
3: Just the keys, I think, you know, really. I mean,
1: yeah, I mean, we've got like, so we've got basically our setup is two electric guitars, that are both kind of alternating lead parts. We've got the keys, which I kind of mix it up a little bit. Like whenever we have space in our songs for a piano sound, I mean, I'm a pianist, so I will push for it. But, you know, like electric sounds from the synthesizer, honestly, whatever noises the keyboard that I own can make. I got this great setting on one of them called Jazz Scat.
0: You shouldn't have told him that one.
1: It's not on any of our songs yet.
0: Yeah, I mean.
3: Just come to our show in between the songs when we run out of stuff to say, you'll just hear just bow.
0: Yeah, yeah. Giving him the thunder. So as we went to break, man, we were talking about how the band kind of emerged from your head like a Greek mythology in a way. So how did you birth these people into existence? Where was this? What was the rare seed for you? Or what, were you something else when you were solo?
2: Just chewing gum very loudly. I didn't know how to, like, find some people, you know? Like, back in the day, you'd put up flyers and be like, looking for a band. And I guess you could still do that, but there's, like, dating apps for finding musicians these days. Like, what is it called? Vamper?
1: I think that is how you found me and Connor.
2: Yes, this is true. Literally. Literally.
1: I'm a little embarrassed to say that, actually. Yeah.
2: Now everyone who's listening knows this. Everybody. But then we found Ben on Frenchman, and then Ben is friends with Tristan, because they've played many hours together.
1: To get a more cohesive story, I think this is all Lex's brainchild a little bit. Lex found this guy that's no longer in the band, and then I came over at some point, because I was just looking to play music with people.
4: He
1: sent me his SoundCloud, and I was like, this is cool. I went over, and then I just kind of kept going over. And then we had a show at Gasa Gasa, and then, like, Ben was there. James Johnson was briefly part of the group. Mm-hmm. And then, like, Ben couldn't make it anymore. We added Connor. Connor, who is a very jacked PhD in chemistry from Tulane, which is pretty cool. Pretty cool fact. And then we brought Tristan along when our bass player left, and we were so happy to have him. He's been, like, such a good addition, and I think we're getting it together. And then we also have our number one fan and friend Sammy, who every now and then subs in and sings with us.
0: So this was, like, post-COVID then?
2: Yeah, like 2022, I guess, is when we kind of started doing things. And then, yeah, post-COVID, just I had moved from, like, you know, Broadmoor to, like, I guess the Bywater, and just wanted some new friends, you know?
0: Yeah.
2: Life changes. I was in an old band, and all the people had moved away, you know, as they do. People got to live their lives and do stuff. So, yeah, I just wanted to, like, play music with people again live, like, rather than just, like, doing it at home by myself alone, you know? So I'm just happy to be here.
0: Real. But in saying that, so if, like, any of these songs kind of, like, based on your previous experience, or, like, as you kind of, like, meet people, the music kind of, like, grows with the form of the people? Because, like, you said you played by yourself. Like, what was the solo sound, or did you try to play everything by yourself?
2: I did that. I also mixed it. Connor mixed this record, Ethereal Enclave.
0: Okay.
2: And he's way better at it, which is very cool. And I'm happy that he wants to do it and is, like, just a part of the thing, just contributing. I just like collaborative stuff, you know. It was always meant to be that. Yeah. But for the, like, stuff on Blue Basin, I guess, yeah, just, like, that was stuff that just happened in my life, and just, like, living in New Orleans doing stuff, you know. Stuff
0: okay.
2: that happened before that, too, you know. Just, like, you know, friends. Some of them have passed, you know, and you just kind of pay tribute to them, you know, pouring out. But yeah.
1: One thing I'll add is that Lex writes, I mean, all of the lyrics, 99.999% of the lyrics, and I find them very interesting. I don't even know what all of the songs are necessarily about, and I don't know that there's necessarily, I don't think there's meant to be one specific meaning to a lot of it, which I don't mean to say that in a cliche way. I mean it in a, he uses a lot of very vivid imagery and evokes a lot of potential meanings, I think very intentionally, through his use of words. You can tell that he really loves language, and I think it shows in some of his lyrics if you, like, sit down and read them along, which you can do on Apple Music. When you stream Rare Seed Band. Sorry, I don't know why.
0: I was going to be like, yo, it's inside the album if you buy it, but it wasn't. So I'm glad you said that, because that would have been like, yeah, you get to read the liner notes and read along with me.
2: We're going to do that, I think, probably use New Orleans Record Press this next time around. When
0: okay, the second pressing, sweet. The more things to look forward to. Do you guys have another cut that you want to go to that maybe kind of highlights this poetic language? Is it, would it be a more fate or fata? Give it to me.
4: I do like that one.
3: Amor fati or foolish flame? What are you thinking?
5: Tiebreaker.
4: You call it.
3: Let's do foolish flame. We'll pull out Amor fati next.
6: Okay.
3: We'll meet in the middle.
1: Okay.
2: Yay, verily.
1: And then a new one. Get a new one after
5: that. Yeah, a new one.
0: I believe I got the joint queued up. I was going to come in and be like, yeah, man, that reminded me of The Hobbit, you know, of you just being like, yeah, man, so he just speaks in this beautiful language. Like, can anyone read it? No. he's flowing. Just let him have it. Let him get down.
5: Cimmerillion or whatever it's called, right?
0: I mean, I've
5: heard it's illegible.
1: I've been reading it.
0: It's a flowery language or whatever, but like, you know, you... Like a romance language, like how you speak, like linguistically, but like in how what you're saying.
1: Like sometimes I do think it, like, and that's something that I forget when I try to write things, but it's oftentimes about like, how does it sound? Like, what is the sonic texture of the words you're saying? Not necessarily what do they mean? And I think that that's a really cool, I don't know.
3: It's like, the lyrics themselves can complement what's happening musically too. Yeah. Even if the audience wouldn't pick up on it, you know, it's the kind of like, as the music is increasing in intensity, you know, the lyrics may be as well. And it is very hard to come up with lyrics that match music like that, you know, which is nice when you have the primary lyricist being themselves an instrumentalist.
0: Yeah,
3: they understand that rise and fall, and you know, kind of like complementing those ideas rather than somebody who's just the vocalist, right? You know, they can, you know, meld the song or meld the words and the lyrics and the melodies a little bit better into the music.
1: I would say a good example of that is like Elton John and Bernie Taupin,
3: because
1: mm-hmm. Like those words don't make any sense. Tiny Dancer? Like what?
5: Tony Dancer?
0: What? I'm all about Tiny Dancer only because my lady Kelly, because she's going to joke out on this one. I don't know none of the words to like any song. I just like, you know, there's the metronome and you just kind of like put words in it. Like, so.
1: Right. And I think that's kind of what he was doing. He was just evoking an image. He was making sounds that fit and rhymed and complemented the music. And it doesn't matter that he wasn't saying anything that made a lot of sense in the grand scheme of things, because everybody loves Tiny Dancer.
0: I think he did, though. It's Tiny Dancer, hold me closer. That might not be the words, but even if not, like that's what he's trying to tell you. Yeah, I mean, he's just a big man wanting to hold a small, maybe man. You know?
1: Yeah, okay.
0: It's free love.
1: Yeah.
0: But I guess that's how we're going to slide into that one. This is Foolish Flames. Rare Seed, Ethereal Enclave. These guys are going to be at Siberia. I don't know if they're going to bring jokes like this. And if they're normally not like this, it's just because it's late. You know, it's like it's 1 a.m. It's like you got to throw all that good stuff out the window. What time is the show for? 9, right? It's not a late show in the wait. Do you guys do like the midnight ensemble? I know for like Jazz Fest, I was like kicking it with some people and they were like, yeah, man, we got some tickets for an event at 3. You got this other thing happening at 6. I'm like, yo, no, time out, bro. After midnight, I got to roll. Like, you know what I mean?
1: Not in the summer in New Orleans. I think maybe that's the goal around fest time next year.
5: That's a solid goal.
3: Yeah, it's slow season right now, musically speaking, in New Orleans. No, it's not a lot of tourists come here when the world is trying to just kill you every time you walk outside. So
0: yeah, it is on nuclear death ray. But here we go, man. You guys hold tight, man. We're here with Rare Seed. We're chopping it so hard. We're gonna bless you though, I swear. Stand by.

0: What up, world? This is the world famous spiritually certified Base Mentality. We're back in the building with Rare Seed. These gentlemen are like mad versed on music. We just slipped into another wormhole off air. Can you tell them the name of that band so then we could proceed to just hit them with this knowledge?
1: If I'm pronouncing it right, Elton Goon?
0: Yeah, that, man. So, from Elton John, Tiny Dancer, you know, we were taking there of being just about like, you know, trying to find your harmony on the tracks. That last one you just heard was Foolish Flame. I was like, yeah, man, this is mellow. And then, like, we kind of just got, like, lost in the music. Not like that if you could describe every track, but, like, could you guys pick your, like, I guess it's three of you, so it was, like, three and three, or, like, you know, like... two and two. It's supposed to be five, but that would be 15, so I'm trying to like trying to give it some kind of metric that's small. We got 11 tracks. I don't know, somebody start whipping out the calculator. So yeah, I guess three would work, because then it would be like whatever, but like, you know, you have three tracks, but of like, you know, you like kind of like feeling like this describes the band's sound, blah.
2: I don't think that we have a good answer to that one yet.
0: You're supposed to, man.
2: We're still working on that.
0: What?
2: I know, right?
3: Many a genre. These days it's hard to pay attention to stuff, so if you just like have a bunch of different genres, it's hard to lose people.
0: Three songs, man. Then they're your songs.
3: I like Marie Celeste. That one's pretty crazy and very emotional.
0: Watch it not be moody. You just be like, man, yeah, I'm looking for the drama.
3: Drama.
4: That one's probably our most dramatic one.
3: Oh, yeah. Liminal Spaces, bop.
4: It's a bop.
0: Do you guys have one like the dude? He's like he's in the tub and he's just pouring alcohol on himself and it's just raining on him. Like, you know, do you give that like sense of dread, or do you guys kind of like not, or is the dread differently? Because I think like you guys internalize it into something else, or maybe the music like transmutes the sadness. But I cut you off. I was going somewhere. I don't know.
4: Is Seventh Wave our dread horror song?
3: That's supposed to be uplifting.
1: Yeah, I mean it's like sometimes there's dread hidden in very happy songs, right? You know, and you'll have like that counterpoint, you know, where it's like the lyrics are maybe like very, you know. It's like just like trying to put words to it, like very nihilistic lyrics, but you know, you could have like a very major key happy song to kind of give it that counterpoint. So sometimes the dread is sort of hidden in music, you know.
0: So you're describing the Grove and Runners then, right? That was your two?
1: The Grove, Runners, yeah. I think Runners, first lyric is like you keep on running from your mind, you know. It's like already, it's like, you know, there's already some sort of like panic built into that. Right, but the music is all like just very just major key, very, you know, kind of uplifting feeling. It's got a lot of forward momentum, as it probably should for, you know, a song with that title, right? But you can dig a little deeper and find, you know, or even just interpret, even if it's not what the writer meant, you can interpret, you know, those kinds of emotions into lyrics. You know, there's no right or wrong answer there. So,
3: what are your two?
4: Songs that define the band?
0: Yeah, but it's three, though. You still owe me one, and you got to say, I think, two, because you didn't say anything.
3: I think I said a couple.
0: What? From this song, you said Marie Celeste. That's it.
3: I think I said Liminal Space. That one's fun. Not as emotional, but you could groove to it.
4: Okay, that define our sound.
0: Yes.
4: I think that Lotus Eaters... probably is a pretty unique one. Runners, and then a third one to balance those two out. Man, I'm so partial to Love Streams, and we never play that anymore.
3: Mm-hmm. Why not?
4: That's a tough subject.
3: Connor Mogg.
4: It's emotional.
1: It's tough when you're coming up with set lists, you know. You gotta fill like 30, 35, 40 minutes of music, but you've got like over an hour's worth of music. Obviously, something's got to get cut, right? When everybody's got different tastes, they have, you know, different preferences for even their own band songs, you know. So at some point, something's got to go, and we gotta, you know, write down a set list that we're gonna play. So. But we usually Lex comes up with a pretty strong set list, and then we come in, and I feel like everybody has like one veto they usually exercise, and then we come we meet in the middle there, you know.
2: Yeah.
3: Should we play a new song?
5: Yeah, I think a new song, because I do think we're sort of heading into a slightly different direction in this new one than we were at in Ethereal Enclave.
0: All right, what are we blessing them with?
5: Into an interesting song.
3: High Five has everybody actually playing on the track.
5: Do you want to play High Five?
6: Yeah, we'll do High Five. Out of the new ones, I think.
0: All right, well, you guys are about to hear some exclusive. You want to cue them in, or we're just going to play it?
1: So this is a sort of a self-recorded demo version of this tune. We, like I said, we are going to be going into the studio to, you know, kind of refine these, make them a little bit, you know, a little bit more sonically complete. But this is one that we've kind of like all individually recorded on our own, and, you know, so it's a rough little mix of kind of the new direction of the band with all members that are currently in, right? So, hope you guys like it.
0: Yeah, this is about to be exciting, man. This is the first time I'm hearing it too, so it's like an exclusive. Like, only the people on the other side are going to be like, oh, I'm nervous. You guys get ready if you got a tape deck. You know what I mean? If that's still in existence, definitely pop one in. You're about to hear High Five from Rare Seed on the world famous Spiritually Certified Bass Mentality. Let's go.

0: All right, guys, we're back in the building. We're trying to, like, how many more songs do we have left in the chamber? We got 30. I see you guys running out of power. I'm on some other shit, other stuff when it's late at night. You know, I'm just like, yeah. It's like, yeah, my lady will be like, it's 3 a.m. Like, I've hit the cane. But then when the sun comes up, I get fried. I'm just like, oh, Lord. Like, you know what I mean? Like a vampire. It's just like, not the light.
1: Hate going outside in the summer.
0: Just putting the thumbs down. But going back to the music though, the last track, man. I wish you guys could hear us just like yamming off air. Like, yeah, man, we're just talking so much science. Trying to like describe the band, you know, and just calling out names of tracks, or at least I was badly just naming names. They're like, yeah, this guy doesn't know. It's all good. You know what I mean? But it seemed like you guys were going for, like, you said it was a new sound. It's different from the previous stuff, but it felt more, like, present and alert. Like, it was giving me, like not, like, run because of the runner songs, but, like, you know, like, movement and energy, like, excitement. Like, do you guys feel like that when you're playing it, or is it just more of a, what was your take on it, since I maybe just be over here tripping?
1: I think it definitely is, like, one of our most, like, it's got like a bit of urgency to it. I feel like I've found myself like in a lot of writing sessions. It's like when we're working on these new songs, where I'm like, this idea is really cool, but let's like, you know, kind of like shoot some adrenaline into it and try to, you know, like make it a little bit more high energy, a little bit more fun. You can have even like slow tempo songs that still have energy to them, right? Like that forward momentum. So I think we're trying to like be a little bit more cognizant of that with our songs. You know, you want to keep the audience interested and most importantly, just having fun. You know, that doesn't always have to be by playing the loudest rock song you can, but just by having, you know, a little bit of energy in the music. So.
2: Yeah. One thing we're starting to do a little bit more of is play a little bit more with time signatures. I mean, I know that's like the hot thing right now with like Angine de Poitrine, who are, you know, awesome.
0: Are you guys talking about the French dude, the polka dots? Oh, okay, cool. I struggle at like not saying words. I can't like, oh, don't even try, Bo. Like, but yeah, those guys seem red, but they're playing more like polyphonic, right?
2: They're getting weird for sure. They're getting a little weirder than us. But we have a few things where we're working on changing the meter up and like figuring out how to like work in odd time signatures. We actually like did that a little bit in Ethereal Enclave, but suppose it's something we're continuing to do.
1: Yeah, I care less about the time signatures and more about like unpredictable, interesting chord progressions, because it's the when you have like really interesting and not predictable chord changes, the audience may not even know what's happening. They just know that it just sounds a little bit different from what they're used to. Like the average person doesn't know when, like, what actually happens when like a big key change happens at the end of the song. They just know that it just got more hype somehow, you know, like out of nowhere. They can't put the words to it, but it just all of a sudden the song's up here. It was down here, now it's up here. Sneaking in like, you know, those interesting chord changes, like, you know, and Lex is really good at that, you know. Even if you don't like Lex doesn't always, like, you don't always know like exactly how to put the names on the changes, but it's really cool and you know it is, and you're like, I'm like, yep, it just works, you know.
2: Yes. Agreed.
0: As we get ready to kind of wrap this up, man, could you guys definitely hit the listeners with any knowledge that you would want to tell your younger self about the music, or passing it on to a younger musician? Even though it's kind of like you guys have just started, I feel like amongst you is like a lot of like musical knowledge. So I don't know if it's like, you know, don't play the scales or like whatever, but like something that you would pass on to yourself.
2: I can start. So I'm coming from a background where I played classical music for most of my life and didn't really start playing jazz until I was an adult, with the exception of like Scott Joplin, like I was talking about earlier. It was one thing I would tell my younger self is to dedicate time and practice to be free, but also to be very focused and intentional. and the more language that you can

0: guitar lesson, that smile is going to go away, right? And some people spend their entire lives trying to chase, you know, just find that musical smile again. You're going to more easily find it if you are learning, playing, and chasing music that really makes you feel something. You know, rather than, you know, because the time that I hated music the most personally was when I was a performance major in college, because I was so caught up with technique, minutia, and that stuff's important, right? You know, practicing your scales and all that, you know, learning how music works, developing your abilities. But, you know, I got into a spot where I stopped seeking new music and things that actually inspired you and made you want to play in the first place. So just always looking for new music, and learning the songs that you really love instead of what you think you should be learning, right? The things that made you want to play, you know, chase that stuff, because that's what's going to sustain you and keep you playing music. And ultimately over time, that's just going to make you better anyways. So.
1: No, man, that was sweet. That was like, what? I'm ready. What do you mean you like you lost hope with the music? What, like if we had
0: it,
1: to go
0: it
1: down
0: can
1: that
0: happen when you're a musician working really hard and you're playing in like 8 cover bands and like 2 original bands and you're teaching on the side, maybe, because that's what you have to do to make a living as like just a working musician, right? You have to do all that stuff, right? If you want to make music work like as your job. And what happens when something becomes your job, it starts losing some of its magic, right? So you have to find ways to remain inspired. And sometimes it's going back and listening to the things that you loved when you were 14, you know? You have to pull some of that stuff off, kick the dust off, or, you know, maybe it's like finding some new exciting thing in this genre of music you've never listened to and then really digging into it. But the, like, why do we play music if for any reason, like, other than like we listened to it one day and we were like, that's rad, I want to do that.
1: Yeah,
0: you know, so keep listening. That's the fuel. That's what keeps you going. It's not the playing itself, you know, even though playing with great musicians is awesome. What really keeps you going is the love for music. That's at the, that's in the ground, that's the root, right? Everything else is just the branches coming off of it.
1: Sweet, man. Look, they're going to have more gems to drop on you over at Siberia if you come through. Like, in between the sets, I hear, you know, like, a little life advice. But you got to, like, you know, like, you got to give, like, the air sign so they can know. If not, they're going to just keep jamming. Do you guys have any more things you want to plug? Besides the Bandcamp, I know you guys have the merch. Any upcoming shows besides the one in Siberia? You going on, like, a run of shows coming up?
2: Just 2 local shows, one in September at the Rabbit Hole, and then one in October, and that's going to be at the Porch at the Howlin' Wolf, and we're looking into planning some shows in November for Texas. Just got to get on it, though.
1: Okay, so we're going on a southern run for the fall? All right, that sounds exciting.
0: Yeah, we're stripping back the show schedule a little bit because we are kind of focusing on getting some new stuff written and, like I said earlier, enough stuff to where we can, like, you know, record an album and then maybe cut a couple of them off that, you know, we think are not as up to par, right? So we're really kind of just focusing on getting some stuff written, and it can be a slow process when everybody's got full-time jobs and all that. It's harder to get the band together when you're, you know, in your late 20s, early 30s, and when you're 15 or 16, you know. So we're kind of working all that stuff out, and then probably hammering out more shows as we get into the tourist season, you know, winter. You know, it's nicer to go out and play gigs in New Orleans after, you know, mid-October. Upcoming, though, we're getting ready to shoot a music video for one of our songs, one of our favorite songs on the record, Runners. And so we're going to be shooting that pretty soon. And that's usually our show closer. We do think it's like kind of one of our strongest, like, earworm songs. You know.
2: Former Loyola film student will be doing it. Chips Romagosa, friend, artist.
1: so humble. Like, yeah. I guess.
3: Oh, I was just gonna say, come out and watch us. We love it when people come out. We love it when people dance. We love the people. We are Rare Seed.
1: Especially when you guys hit the Dono Box. You know what I mean? So that way they can come together more to make more cool music. I'm hearing, you know, there may be a cassette. You know, so support the cassette. You know, life. Let's manifest that. We don't have enough with just the CD. We need it on cassette too. That way it's like we're giving you triple threat.

0: damage. Right now, I think I have Amore Fati queued up, but I heard you guys saying something else, so you would have to like just talk for a second if you want me to flip the song, and if not, I'll play that one.
1: You good with that?
2: That's cool. How much more time we got?
0: 18 minutes.
2: 18 minutes? We could do we could play Amore Fati and then close on Runners.
0: Okay, sweet. Well, back in the saddle with you guys. We're gonna hit you with some more Fatih, and then we're gonna like do a quick mini yam to hit you with Runners, and then let these guys get about the building. If you did not know, this is the world famous Spiracy certified Bass Mentality. Let me make sure I'm not lying. Oh no, I think I got it. Word. We're gonna press some buttons. You guys are gonna hear some songs. If not, I'm gonna skip it and be like, psh. But yeah.

0: Boom, go.
1: So that was our a tune, Amor Fati, off the Ethereal Enclave. It got brought to our attention that we, even though they're not here, we probably should be talking about our two awesome guitarists a little bit more. So we've got Connor and Ben. Ben is gigging right now. He's, as Andrew said, in about 900,000 bands in New Orleans. He plays with literally everybody, probably knows like half of all songs that have ever been written. He can play them for you on the spot.
2: I think he's played with George Clinton before.
1: Yeah, or like George Clinton's drummer, something like that. But yeah, he's sick. They're both very different styles of players, and totally different personalities as well. And it's interesting when you're working with more than one guitarist in a band. They have, it's kind of like a piano in that they have the instrument has a very wide range of like low to high notes. And everybody has to find their own special little place to live or role to occupy. So there's certain times where one guitarist will be playing chords, you know, and like kind of providing like a rhythmic backbone for the song. And then we'll look at Ben and be like, hey, for this part, can you just make some crazy noises, right? And just do just insane guitar stuff. And they can make it happen. You know, you just throw them a slide or, you know, they just hit some pedal. You have no idea what it does. And then all of a sudden there's just like these crazy sounds happening that, you know, just bring the song to another level. You can't even define them, you know. They don't even got to be notes. They just happen like that. But our two guitar players complement each other very, very well. Really, really happy to have both of them in the band.
3: Yeah. And, you know, something that we like to try to do whenever we can is they do some really great, like, Allman Brothers style guitar harmonies. I think you, if you've been listening, heard that on Foolish Flame at the end. We love adding that and showcasing, you know, just their tones, really, the tones they get out of their guitars. And yeah.
0: With that being said, man, the show is going to be at Siberia tonight, tonight at 9 or doors at 8, something like that.
4: Both?
0: Yeah, I mean, these guys are headlining the set, so, you know, you got an hour to burn and, you know, get that late night grocery in and definitely come through. But if you do that, you're going to miss some cool people. Who are they going to be missing?
5: The Bottoms will be starting, and then we have the Constellations from out of town, Atlanta, and then we're playing last.
0: Boom. So it should be action-packed from wall to wall, but then after that, it's probably going to shut down and they're going to push people out. No mosh pit. They're like, no, none of that be. But anyway, we got Runners. This is supposed to be what you would hear to kind of like close out the show. So we're going to leave you with some good vibes. Definitely, if you guys haven't signed up for the listserv, is it just nobody saying anything behind me?
5: The website, rareseedband.com. If you scroll all the way down.
0: Yeah, and you might get blessed with some exclusive tracks, some of the stuff you heard from this evening, and I guess maybe some of the stuff you might hear in the future. Without further ado, this is the world-famous, spiritually certified Bass Mentality on WTUL New Orleans 91.5.

plate. Remarkable face, sonic sound, a product of grace. I ain't gon' lie, it's unusual for me coming from this popular place. Ride the roll of blood and spark at the face, but I've been down the road, you up. 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
2: Real soon.
1: K-E-Y.
3: Why? Because we like you.
0: Fuck.

Yeah. Yeah, I mean, it's always real when the kids from the Mickey Mouse Club come gather around the desk. I don't know where we're going with it, but I'm trying to jump back on it and hit you with it. I felt like tonight I didn't really hit you with too many exclusives. I was trying to just come in and just be open for the homies, give them a little airtime to let them, you know, tell you about the project. We're supposed to get up long before this point, but we had set a date to meet up on Base Mentality like yesterday or 24 hours ago, but that didn't work out. But I think I had caught the Rare Seed playing with Sahara way back in like June. Nope, that ain't right. No, maybe it hasn't been that long. I felt like I saw these kids somewhere else and they definitely were coming through and doing their thing. I was like, oh, it's kind of interesting that the drummer is the lead singer, man. I like what they're putting down. And then, you know, time went on and then we finally got a chance to just come inside and sit and chat in the cypher. So hopefully you guys were definitely feeling that. Those guys are definitely musically inclined and definitely, you know, have kind of a thought process, a mind for the music is what I really wanted to say. So definitely if you are feeling the jams, they have more stuff that they're cooking up. Going back really, really quickly on what you heard through, I guess, the entirety of the show, or at least until we got to hearing Rare Seed, that joint was Buddy Not Buddy. It was called Bound to Find a Way. Before that, you'd have heard two joints from Evidence. That was Different Phases, the instrumental, as well as Evidence, Nothing to See Here. Before that, you guys would have heard Runners from Rare Seed, as well as Amor Fati. Then before that, you guys would have heard High Five, the demo, as well as Foolish Flame, Lotus Eater, and El Nino. And then the rest of it would have been from before we had did the interview, and that was kind of like the first quarter piece, so I definitely bombed you guys with that. So that was pretty much everything we hit you guys with. We don't have anybody else showing up to show you some love, light, and energy, so I got maybe one more in the chamber. Probably got to talk to find that one more to hit you with in the chamber, but I appreciate you guys tuning in, giving me love, light, and energy. You could have been anywhere else in the world, but you decided to show up and be here with me, so for that I say thank you. As we get into it, though, I guess we're going to roll out on some alternate Wu-Tang. This is Kazi Overall. This is Cash Rules Everything Around Me. It kind of was more of an instrumental corner version of Base Mentality. Extra shouts out to the homie Wino Willie. I guess we played some instrumental stuff from LP as well and from Omni Yamaguchi. So yeah, it was kind of more of a instrumental side. I was trying to give it something to try to match what was going to be going on or how it went, but it's all good. I've been here like 2 days back to back. There won't be a third. If I'm here 3 days in a row, that means something going wrong. Yeah, I mean, I'm addicted to the radio. If you guys did not know, my name is DJ Mike 5. You can find me on the webs at Mike_5IVE on Twitter, and on Instagram, it's at Mike 5. And now that we got a website, it's Mike5.com. If you need me, shenanigans, trying to, you know, come through, we Tom Broke Jaw, talk about stuff, you already know what it is. Hit the site or, you know, hit the socials. One of those ways we will connect. As I leave you on the fade out, though, I got the one cued. Thank you, Rare Seed, for giving me love, light, and energy. Appreciate you guys for keeping it locked. And hopefully I'm throwing it right back at you like it ain't never been felt. Like, you know what I'm saying? Strong spirit fingers. But anyway, I'm going to press this one. That's all I got, man. I'll see you guys next week. We should have Smooth Cat and Sly Watts coming through talking about their selective projects, but their joint show that they have coming up on the 14th. Boy, water advisor is in effect. Oh, that's the sign from the universe to stop yamming. About to press some buttons, y'all. Peace. Until we meet again, we ouchie.

0: good health and good vision. I'm a high school graduate.
1: It would be better if you had 2 years of college.
0: I know a foreign language, and everybody tells me I'm a dumb blonde.
1: I think you might have one too many qualifications. Pan American Airlines could have a position for you as an airline stewardess. You could travel to Paris, London, Rome, Tokyo. After only 1 year, your salary would be $425 per month. You would,
0: Hey, I don't want to do all that. I thought this was the interviews for elevator operators. And
1: but with all your qualifications and the tremendous opportunity of traveling...
0: No, I didn't want to do all that. I just want an airplane. I just wanted to operate elevators.
1: I knew she hadn't won too many qualifications. I guess that's just another experience for Pan Am.
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One, two, three, four. Here we are. Is that enough? So now I just start, huh? You can do this. Hi, this is Peter Buck of REM, and you're listening to WTUL 91.5 FM in New Orleans.

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If you wake up and there's broken bottles all over your kitchen, turn on the radio and they'll go away. I'm lying. Bye.

0: TV. Oh, I hate this one. Is there anything else on? This is stupid. This is real stupid. Change the channel, Mom. God, this is boring.
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0: Yes, may I help you?
1: Yes, I'm looking for a radio for my rectangle dog. He's got airplane ears to get in his bowl when he tries to eat.
0: Oh, that's interesting. What type of radio are you looking for?
1: A rectangle radio, naturally. What other radio would a rectangle dog want?
0: That's a very good point. Here's one you might like.
1: That sound isn't good enough for man's best friend.
0: Well, we have also got this one in stock.
2: Yes, it's a dog town. It's a dog town. Yes, it's a dog town.
1: Gee, that sound will please him more than a tasty bone. I'll take that radio.
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0: 1, 2, 3, 4. Here we are. Is that enough? Now I just thought.
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0: last year on the varsity football squad, only No-Nose Nowalski, the offensive center, and Killer Cooley, the tight end, listened to WTUL. This year, Coach Pittman has bought the team a record player.
1: Oh, no!

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How could you ever know? 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He had a snapshot. 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
4: Whoa, that's a bit too far now. 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
0: 5, 10, 15, 20, 25, 30, 35, 40, 45, 50, 55, 60, 65, 70.
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5: Pumpkin pie. Who's not ready? Holler I. Oh, all right, I'll count it again. You better get hit, kid. Here we go.
0: 5, 10, 15, 20, 25, 30, 35, 40, 40.
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1: Once again, WTUL's roving microphone brings you the sounds of Tulane.

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And then I saw the Jag slide into the curve. I know I'll never forget that horrible sight. I guess I found out for myself that everyone was right.

Hey, this is Frank Black. That's right, Frank Black on WTUL 91.5 FM New Orleans, progressive stereo rock music. In the future, maybe you can see me in Las Vegas with Henry Rollins on the Hank and Frank crooning hour down at one of the better casinos someday when you're older and have more money to spend.

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0: In the beginning, God created the heaven and the earth. 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He gathered together the waters of the earth and called them seas. He set the sun and the moon and the multitude of the stars shining in the skies. And on the sixth day, he said,
1: I'm grouchy. My gorgeous gooey gum is getting stuck all over the place. Gooey. Gummy. I am Mr. G.
0: After having placed Adam and Eve in a marvelous garden, in the middle of which stood the tree of life and the tree of the knowledge of good and evil, God gave them this warning.
1: Golly, my gooey gum got stuck on the garden gate.
0: Now the serpent was the most cunning of the animals that God had created, and he tempted Eve with these words.
2: I'm Mr. S, and sometimes when I go to sleep, I'm scared. 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

the city, New Orleans, nighttime. I've got a job to do and I'm on the streets. I wander down 100th, but the darkness reveals nothing. As I edge past 97th, I pick up the scent. The grimy streets begin to glow and the mist begins to dissipate as I turn down 93rd. Finally, just a few blocks ahead, I see it. It hits me like a slap in the face or a slug from a 45. WTUL, New Orleans, 91.5 FM. I think this is the start of a beautiful relationship.

Maybe, guess I will someday. Don't like it, but I guess things happen that way. Ask me if I get along. Guess I will some way.

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2: Thanks, Jay. Well, we're cruising down St. Claude Avenue, and we've just spotted a gold Trans Am with one of the old original WTUL bumper stickers.
3: Okay, Kevin, let's get his attention and pull him over.
4: Hey, you, pull over. You're the lucky winner for WTUL's trip to Rangoon. Trip to Rangoon. Yes, we're giving it away. WTUL, Progressive Stereo in New Orleans.
2: Dan, the light's going to turn red.
4: Run it. I want to catch this guy. Hey, you. Hey, come on. We got something for you. Come here. Hey.
2: Wait, let me try, Dan. Hey, you. You've just won a trip to Rangoon. Yeah, you. Compliments of WTUL.
4: Kevin.
2: Shut up, Dan. I almost got his attention.
3: Now look what you did.
2: Well, do you think I should offer him a bumper sticker for what's left of his car?
1: WTUL, Progressive Blue Bumper Stickers for the 1980s.

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0: Yeah.
1: Yeah! In front of a young adult.
0: Young adults.

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I'm glad to say that it's almost impossible to find that line these days. Keep being good to yourselves and keep listening to WTUL 91.5 FM.

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Good morning. This is Dead Lloyd taking over the morning time. I'm usually here at night, but I'm subbing for the DJ, who's normally here in the morning. So we're going to take a look at the calendar. 11 a.m. We have Polly's Delicatessen Italiano Nola with Ian Cunningham. 2 o'clock at the Maidstone, New Orleans. Red Bikini Run After Party. 4:30 at Snug Harbor Jazz Bistro. We have Keiko Komaki Duo. 6 o'clock at DBA Tuba Skinny. 7 o'clock at Nola Brewing Pizza Company. Ma Ma. 7 o'clock at Mahogany Jazz Hall. The Gerald French Trio. 8 o'clock at 12 Mile Limit, Heat Wave with DJ Ann Glaviano. 8 o'clock at Joy Theater, 72 Doug and Babyface Ray. 9 o'clock at DBA, Dirty Linen and Baby... Well, hello. Let's try that again. 9 o'clock at DBA, Dirty Linen After Dark. 9 o'clock at Gasa Gasa, Donnie's Demeanor and Coworkers Personality Hire. 9 o'clock at Holy Diva, we have Spaghetti Heist. 9 o'clock at BJ's Lounge, Dwight James and the Royals and Casa U. 9:30 Double Dealer and Casa U. 9:30 Double Dealer Bar New Orleans, we have Sean Riley. 10 o'clock at Santos Bar, the Cazettes. 10:30 at Holy Diva, again, we have Mullet. And finally, 11:30 at Santos Bar, DJ Knox. Thank you for joining us for this rude awakening and takeover this morning. Feel free to call in if you have a request, but in the meantime, enjoy.

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1: Yes, that was Guitar Socks, and Dead Lloyd here taking over Laura Palmer's secret mixtape, the 6 to 8 a.m. slot here on Saturday morning. But, you know, although we do have a different style, we still read PSAs and promos. So that's what we're going to do first before we get into the music. Jefferson Parish's Adopt a Parkway program started in 1988. Parkway sponsors improve landscape of their adopted sections of thoroughfares and are recognized by a sign of their neutral ground. More information is available on the Jefferson Parish website, jeffparish.net, or by phone at 504-349-5829. 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All right, Guitar Socks, it is your turn to tell the people what we've been listening to in our Rude Awakening takeover.
0: Yeah, we've been listening to all kinds of crazy stuff this morning. Please call in. Let us know if we jarred you awake. We started off that 6 o'clock slot with Jelly Roll Rockheads doing High Pressure. After that, we played a little bit of John Carpenter's Darkness Begins off of the Prince of Darkness soundtrack.
1: Mm.
0: Then you had Alice Cooper doing Dada. Beautiful, beautiful, freaky music.
1: Alice Cooper was in the Prince of Darkness movie for that soundtrack.
0: And Alice Cooper was in his blackout era where he was so far gone on all kinds of whatchamacallits that he didn't even remember making that record. So we followed that up with Wake Up Drunk by that local boy Sick Thoughts. I wonder, there's no way Drew's awake this early. After that, you had Auto, the 80s Japanese hardcore punk band, doing Shojigimono wa Baka Omiru, which in English is roughly Honest People See Us as Fools.
1: Man, he just threw that down so fast I couldn't keep up.
0: Then you had DMBQ doing Oh Baby. Then you had Mock Club by King Brothers, Tension by Killing Joke, William Covert doing Throttle, and then that last thing you heard was a cover of the greatest song ever written.
1: His opinion.
0: No, this is fact. Call me, fight me.
1: You can call him. In the parking lot. You can fight him.
0: That was Haters, the great Keith Frank tune as done by that local guy, Quintron, and his lovely, lovely wife, Miss Pusscat.
1: So what's next? What's going on next?
0: So what's next is, you know, we're just going to keep rocking and rolling. We're going to get into that Jet Generation with Guitar Wolf. Let's rock and roll.
1: And what CD is that? 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

0: TUL New Orleans, 91.5 FM. I fear what you Guitar Socks is saying. That was wonderfully off key. Congratulations. Okay.
1: Rude.
0: Yeah. It's it's all right. My singing can be should definitely be critiqued as well. Goodness. It is 7 a.m. and I don't
1: wake up.
0: And I don't think we've been in the station this early in a really long time. So, long time no see.
1: What you hear behind us is the sound my heart is making after how much coffee I drink to be out here this early.
0: It's a rumbling sound. So, before we figure out what that sound is, I'm going to go ahead and read the calendar for what's going on in New Orleans today. 11 a.m. we have Polly's Delicatessen Italiano Nola. We have Ian Cunningham. 2 p.m. at the Maidstone New Orleans, we have the Red Bikini Run After Party. 4:30 at Snug Harbor Jazz Bistro, we have Keiko Komaki Duo. 6 p.m. at DBA, we have Tuba Skinny. 7 p.m. at Nola Brewing Pizza Company, we have Mama. 7 o'clock at the Mahogany Jazz Hall, the Gerald French Trio. 8 o'clock at 12 Mile Limit, we have Heatwave with DJ and Glaviano. 8 o'clock at Joy Theater, we have 42, Doug, and Babyface Ray. 9 o'clock at DBA, we have Dirty Linen After Dark. 9 o'clock at Gasa Gasa, we have Donnie's Demeanor and Coworkers and Personality Hire. 9 o'clock at Holy Diva, we have Spaghetti Heist. 9 o'clock at BJ's Lounge, Dwight James and the Royals and Casa Yo. 9:30, Double Dealer Bar in New Orleans. We have Sean Riley, 10 o'clock at Santa's Bar. The Gazettes, 10:30 at Holy Diva. We have Mullet, and finally, 11:30 at Santa's Bar. DJ Knox, and that is the calendar for the time being. What you hear behind me is off of Ryan Huber's The Time Eraser album. This is track 4, and it is called Oscillator. But what have we heard before that, Guitar Socks? You want to fill us in here?
1: I mean, we've been hearing all kinds of good stuff over that last 30-minute block. Starting around 6:30, you had Guitar Wolf doing Jet Generation. You had George doing Norma. You had Ryan Sarver doing Bloom. Yellow doing Tied Up. Ruth Masselli doing Overture. Fluid doing November. And then that last little bit you heard before that, you know, stuff in the background was Ministry doing Work for Love, which was a pick by my co-DJ.
0: Yes, it was here. It was a little bit grainier and a little more analog than I was ever expecting. It was definitely straight from the 80s. So.
1: Yeah, well, and speaking of straight from the 80s, that's off that first Ministry record. And, you know, I remember digging through Euclid Records once with the great Jello Biafra from the Dead Kennedys. And I grabbed a copy of that record. And, you know, if you aren't aware, Jello Biafra has collaborated with Al Jorgensen on some projects. And he, you know, he was looking at what I was grabbing and he said, "Oh, Jorgie looks so cute on that record." Because, you know, that was before he got all the piercings and all that kind of nonsense.
0: it's some wild, wild stuff. Like,
1: anyways, we're eating into our time.
0: That's right.
1: This next cut you're going to hear is going to be Razor's Edge all the way from
0: Osaka. That's right.
1: This next cut you're going to hear is going to be Razor's Edge all the way from Osaka, Japan, doing Juso Crazy Night. Let's keep going.

0: 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This is DJ Dead Lloyd, and we have some public service announcements for you. The Louisiana Department of Environmental Quality offers a reporting line for questions and concerns. 888-763-5424. The federal EPA has several hotlines for different kinds of waste and emergencies. 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Other federal hotlines can be found online at epa.gov/about, epa/epa-hotlines. Storm Surge of Reverb serves up jumbo portion of high-energy surf and instrumental rock and roll music every Monday from 4 to 6 p.m. It's not just Wipeout on repeat, it's vintage and new bands from around the world playing wild, strange, and wonderful rock and roll instrumentals. That's Storm Surge of Reverb every Monday from 4 to 6 p.m. We love a good Storm Surge of Reverb, don't we, Guitar Sucks?
1: Yeah, no, I mean, Dead Lloyd always does the jazz show that follows Storm Surge of Reverb. I join when I can, and all I'm going to say is that is a tough act to follow. That's like following up James Brown at the Apollo, like, man.
0: Yeah, actually, in TUL standards, it really is, but what a professional. Storm Surge of Reverb, DJ Hunter, we love him. So, since speaking of professionals, not quite us, or not professionals, we have been playing
1: a bunch of stuff.
0: Yeah, a bunch of stuff. This is the part where I turn the mic over to Guitar Socks and he tells you what we've been listening to.
1: Yeah, we've been listening to all kinds of stuff since about 7 o'clock there. We had Ryan Huber doing Oscillator underneath Dead Lloyd doing some talking earlier, but we really opened that 7 o'clock slot with Razor's Edge doing Juso Crazy Night. Had Spike Shoes doing Sendai City Hardcore Daylight. Who love that Tohoku Pride. Deep Slaughter doing Ripoff. Boris doing Fundamental Error. Sari Jordan doing Freak. The Cure doing The Baby Screams. And boy, did that baby scream. Mm-hmm. Then you had Big Garden doing Pendus Fan. And that last little bit you heard was Jack Spence doing He Let Go.
0: And when I think of, what is it, Hardcore Daylight?
1: Mm-hmm.
0: Yeah, that reminds me of Guitar Socks and I would go to punk and hardcore shows in Japan. And I remember staying up all night, that Gifu show.
1: Mm-hmm.
0: It was like 7 a.m. and then we walked outside and it was daylight. Man, we got too many stories. I'm gonna cap it here because we'd be here all day and all night.
1: And we can't be here all day because that next block that we have...
0: Yes, what you got?
1: Well, no. The next block that we have on WTO after we finish our show at 8 is going to be that great, great kids show.
0: I love the kids show. You know, I was just telling DJ Lizzie that when I was in Japan, when I lived there, I was teaching English. And I would, unironically, as an adult, listen to the kids show. You know, it was came on at 10 p.m., but I still listened to it via WTOL online, and I really loved every minute of it when I could catch it. So it's an honor to be here right before the kids show. So let's...
1: We're gonna get y'all warmed up a little bit. This next cut you're going to hear is going to be Winnie the Pooh by Barbecue Chickens.
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0: T-Well, New Orleans, 91.5 FM. You weren't expecting to hear our voices again, but here we are. So, this is going to be our last air break until the kids show. I'm so excited for it. But I wanted to make sure that we got, you know, just tell the people the last few songs we heard and an introduction into these other songs that Guitar Socks picked that are pretty, you know, streamlined well into the kids show. So, Guitar Socks, do you want to read what we just played?
1: Yeah. Well, I mean, of course, you were just listening to Funkadelic doing One Nation Under a Groove just now. But, yeah, and, you know, before that, you had King Brothers doing Butchkamase Rock'n'Roll. You can look on the website for the English title. I'm not going to say the English title because it's a little raunchier.
0: Mm-hmm, mm-hmm.
1: Before that, you had Ni Hao doing Matsuri Shake. And then we started off at 7:30 doing Barbecue Chickens doing Winnie the Pooh, you know, because... wanted to play Winnie the Pooh because, of course, we got that great, great kid slot coming up next. And so we figured that we would end this show with, you know, some kids show adjacent material.
0: Absolutely. And maybe even joystick jukebox adjacent?
1: Yeah. Actually, now that I think about it, yeah. Every other Friday, there's a great radio show on WTOL called Joystick Jukebox that plays a bunch of video game music. And so actually, this little...

0: 10-minute slot we got here ties right on into that. This next thing you're going to hear is the Kirby Superstar Medley from the Kirby 25th Anniversary Orchestra Concert. And I was not at this one, but I was very, very, very fortunate as a diehard Kirby fan to be present at the 30th Anniversary Big Band Jazz Concert.
1: That was the one. Okay. Yeah. Those pictures were wild.
0: Oh, yeah. No, that wasn't. That was an experience. And I do have that release as well. You know, if you tune in next week, maybe I'll even bring that and play a cut from it. And then, so we're going to play some Kirby, and then we're going to close this off with a real nostalgia trip for us old folks. I have a release on Pikachu Records. I kid you not, that is the record label name.
1: No way.
0: It is some music from the original Pokemon games. And I think that about sums it up. You know, we're just going to get in the game. Your game face on.
1: Right. Thank you for letting us hang out. We will also hopefully be here next week subbing. So if you liked us, you can tune in next week. And if not, just wait a couple weeks and the main DJ who actually runs the show will come back. So you're listening to WTL New Orleans, 91.5 FM. It's been fun. And feel free to tune in for the kids show very soon.

0: Good morning, my friends. You are listening to WTUL New Orleans 91.5 FM. I am DJ Lizzie, and it is time for the kids show. Big thank you right there to Dead Lloyd. And what was your DJ name?
1: Guitar Sucks.
0: Guitar Sucks.
1: Socks.
0: Oh.
1: Children appropriate.
0: They were filling in for DJ Grimace, and that was a super fun show. I got in here early and hanging out with them, so that was great. They're going to be back next week, too. So tune in next Saturday, 6 to 8, to hear them again. But it is time for the kids show, and we got a bunch of stuff on the calendar I want to read through first, and then we can jump into the music. Over at Polly's Deli on Oak Street at 11 a.m., they have Ian Cunningham. The Red Bikini Run After Party is at the Maidstone at 2 p.m. 4:30 at Snug Harbor, it's Kiko Komaki Duo. Tuba Skinny's at DBA at 6. Over at Nola Brewing at 7, they've got Mama. The Gerard French Trio is at Mahogany Jazz Hall at 7 p.m. At 12 Mile Limit at 8, they have Heatwave with DJ Ann Galviano. Joy Theater at 8 o'clock tonight has 42 Doug and Babyface Ray. Dirty Linen After Dark is at DBA at 9 o'clock. Gossa Gossa at 9 has Donnie's Demeanor, Coworkers, and Personality Hire. Spaghetti Heist is at Holy Diver at 9, while over at BJ's at 9, it's Dwight James and the Royals and Kazayu, I think, perhaps. Sean Riley's at the Double Dealer at 9:30, while over at Santo's at 10, they have the Cosettes. Mullet, it's at the Holy Diver at 10:30, and 11:30 at Santos, it's DJ Knox. All right, in honor of all the kids going back to school, we got a back-to-school theme today on the show, and we're going to start off with our cartoon theme song of the week. This one is Clone High, and it's actually by a real, like, emo band, Abandoned Pools. So we're going to listen to that, and then we're going to jump into... you know, end of summer, beginning of school year show. I got story time at 9:30 for you. As always, if you want to reach me here in the studio, it is 504-865-5885.

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I am DJ Lizzie. This is The Kid Show. Hope you guys are having a great Saturday. I have a confession. I wish I was starting school with everyone right now. I miss school. I am so jealous of all the kids going back to school, meeting their new teachers, having their classes, all their new supplies. Super, super jealous. So if you're going back to school, I think you're lucky, and I wish I was too. We just heard Seanster and the Monsters right there with Walk to School. Before that was Uno, Dos, Tres, Andre with I'm Going to School. We heard Daria in there with Back to School Song, All Are Welcome Here. New Kid by Shay. Miss Tootie and the Fruity Band did Take Up Space. Before that was the RTTs with Learning My Letters. We also heard the Nodits in there with Welcome to Our School. The Verb Pipe did My Principal Rocks. Melissa Green with At the Bus Stop. We had Goodbye Summer by Brighter Light Brigade. And we started off the show with this week's cartoon theme song, and it was Clone High by Abandoned Pools. All right, we got more back to school music coming. I got a school story time even in about an hour. Right now, though, I have a couple announcements for you. After a hurricane or other natural disaster, survivors should be wary of post-disaster fraud and scams. Attempts to scam residents can be made over the phone, by mail or email, through the internet, or in person. It is important to remain alert. If an offer sounds too good to be true, it should be questioned. To find out if a potential contractor is licensed to work in Louisiana, check the website of the Louisiana State Licensing Board of Contractors at lslbc.louisiana.gov or call them at 225-765-2301. And just as an addendum for my post-Katrina lessons, check that contractor's ID as well. Tune into the Alt Oldies Show every Saturday night on WTUL from 8 until 10 to hear music left of the radio dial as it was in past decades. Let the DJs take you on a sonic joyride through the past that includes old prog, vintage new wave and punk, underground rock and soul, synthwave, psychedelia, and much more. If it's vintage and cool, the DJs will blow off the dust and play it for you. That's every Saturday from 8 until 10 p.m. only on WTUL New Orleans. All right, let's get back to our back to school show. 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
2: Why I'm missing recess. There's a trick that I can do when I'm sitting bored in school. First, I stick my tongue way out and try hard not to drool. Then I twist it upside down so the top is underneath. And then I raise my lips up so you can see my teeth. And then I cross my eyes and point them at my nose. And then I softly hum a tune that everybody knows. That's when my teacher asked me about the book we'd read. Somehow, my tongue got stuck like that, and this is what I said. The words I spoke made sense to me. That's what I meant to say, but not to her. And that is why I'm staying in today.

WTUL New Orleans, 91.5 FM. I am DJ Lizzie, and this is The Kid Show here with you on Saturday mornings from 8 until 10. It is 9 o'clock, which means we are halfway through the show. We just heard right there Red Yarn with Mr. Cookie Jar doing Playground Crew. Before that was The Verb Pipe with Homework Blues Stomp. Gunnar Madsen before that with Lunches in a Paper Bag. We heard David Polinsky with Another Day at School. Keith Munslow before that with Weird Kid in the Class. We heard a little spoken word piece by Bill Harley called Why I'm Missing Recess. Again and Again did The Kids Are Here, First Day of School. We also heard Floor Bromley with Bully. Danny Weinkoff did Hey, Mr. Bus Driver. And we started off this last half hour with Laura Doherty's Now I Go to School. In case you didn't figure it out, it is a back-to-school theme to the show today because I'm super jealous. I don't get to go back to school. I guess I could figure out a way. get another degree. But I love school, and I'm super jealous of everyone starting their new school year. Students are moving back on campus this week and next week here on Tulane's campus. And I know lots of kids are starting last week and this week. So this is all for y'all. It is 9 o'clock, so I do have to go run down the calendar for you. And then we can get back to the music. Over at Polly's Delicatessen Italiano on Oak Street at 11 a.m., they have Ian Cunningham. 2 o'clock at the Maidstone, it's Red Bikini Run After Party. 4:30 at Snug Harbor, it's Kiko Komaki Duo. 6 o'clock at DBA, it's Tuba Skinny. Mama is playing at NOLA Brewing at 7 p.m., while over at Mahogany Jazz Hall at 7, it's the Gerald French Trio. Heatwave with DJ Ann Galvanano is at 12 Mile Limit at 8, while over at the Joy Theater at 8, it's 42 Doug and Babyface Ray. Dirty Linen After Dark is at DBA at 9. Over at Gasa Gasa at 9, it's Donnie's Demeanor, Coworkers, and Personality Hire. Spaghetti Heist is at Holy Diver at 9. While at BJ's at 9, they've got Dwight James and the Royals and Kazayu. I think that's how you say that. Sean Riley is at Double Dealer at 9:30. The Kazettes are at Santos Bar at 10. And Mullet is at Holy Diver at 10:30, and 11:30 at Santos, it's DJ Knox. All right, let's get back to the show. We got story time in about a half hour right now. This is Ms. B with I'm in Love with Learning. 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

0: Shake your arms and legs so you feel real loose. 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
1: But they smell bad.
0: Life hack, cover your nose.
2: Step three.
1: Oh, I should brush my teeth.
0: You have teeth?
1: Wait, you don't have teeth?

0: Ooh, transportation. Where are we going again? For my information?
1: We're going to school. We're getting ready for school. How did you even get this job, you fool?
0: When I was walking through town, eating ice cream, when I saw your mom looking like she wanted to scream, I said, what's wrong?
2: I don't know what to do. My kid needs to learn to get ready for school.
0: So I asked if I, Flew LeBoer, could help.
2: I'd literally pay you $5 million.
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Are you ready to write this down? 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

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I am DJ Lizzie. This is The Kids Show here with you on Saturday mornings. That was Justin Roberts with Recess. Before that was Jesse Jukebox with I Want to Learn. We also heard Good Kids in There with Tell the Teacher Hi. Jeanette Downing with a little short spoken word about the principal's desk. We also heard Recess Monkey before that with Show and Tell. Go Banana Go did Getting Ready for School. We heard Biddy doing B-A-C-K, Back to School. Andy Cooper before that with Old School, New School. We heard a remix of Recess by Mega Ran in there. We also heard Lachi with Next Up. And we started off this hour with Ms. B's I'm in Love with Learning. It is almost time for story time. We got a couple announcements for you and then a song while I get ready. The Teacher Free Store provides quality school materials to local public school teachers. 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All right, while I get ready for story time, this is Elizabeth Mitchell with School Days.

0: All right, it is time for DJ Lizzie story time. And this week's story is by Irene Vasco, and it's been translated by Lauren Schmeil. Irene is a Colombian author, and this is a Colombian story. So I am appreciative to Lauren Schmeil for his translation so I can read it to you in English. And this is also one of those books where if you get a chance to go look at the physical book in the library, I highly recommend it because it has won an award for its illustrations, but radio, no visuals. So, but here we go. The Young Teacher and the Great Serpent. Finally, after studying for many years, the young teacher was ready for her first assignment. But when she read the name of the place where she was being sent, she was a bit unsettled. Comunidad Las Delicias. In the Amazon? She'd never heard of it. She looked it up on the Atlas and on the internet, and in the end, it was quite clear that she was going to work in the middle of the jungle. That's fine. Whoever it was, wherever it was, there will be children who want to read and write and learn geography and science and math. I'll bring lots of books to show them, she thought. And one Saturday, very early in the morning, the young teacher boarded a bus headed for the Amazon. The journey was very long. She had calculated that it would take around 20 hours, but in the end, it lasted over 32 hours because of a narrow highway in bad condition, full of curves, potholes, and bumps. During the journey, the young teacher shared her food with a kind woman seated beside her, who in turn invited her to sleep at her home before continuing on to Las Delicias. The young teacher's new friend woke her in the middle of the night, handing the teacher her suitcase and her box of books. "Quick! Run! The boat's leaving! The clouds tell of a storm, and if the boat doesn't set off right away, the whirlpools in the river will become very dangerous." "Boat? What boat? I don't want to sail on the river. I get seasick, and I'm afraid of storms and whirlpools," the young teacher protested while the woman urged her to leave. But on the boat, someone loaned her a plastic tarp to protect her box from the water, splashing everywhere. The books, her greatest treasure, journeyed safe and dry. 7 hours later, the young teacher, damp, exhausted, and frightened, reached dry land. "Please, can you tell me where the school of Las Delicias is?" she asked the young man who helped her unload her luggage. "Oh, that's very far from here, in the middle of the jungle." "What do you need to do there?" the young man answered her. "I could take you on my motorbike to the trail, but then you'd have to walk. Look for someone who can guide you. You can't go alone. You'd be lost within 3 steps. Oh, and get yourself some rubber boots for the swamps and the snakes. There are lots of them in the jungle." 4 days after leaving her home, the young teacher finally arrived in Las Delicias. It was a lovely place on the banks of the river. In that small enclave lived around 50 indigenous families. The older folks didn't speak Spanish. The children showed her where the tiny school was. It had no walls, nothing more than a straw roof that sheltered some chairs and a blackboard resting against a tree trunk. Determined, the young teacher improvised a bookshelf for her books. Her treasures, the only things that made her feel sure of herself. Then the children accompanied her to her new home, a little room on the hill. Every day, the young teacher went to the school and taught classes. Her students loved the stories from her books. She read them out loud in the morning, and later the children took them to their homes. They were content to leave with a few books beneath their arms, and the teacher often saw her students exchanging them. She also noticed the mothers and grandmothers looking at the books with curiosity and attention. One morning, the children ran by the school frightened. "Teacher, the great serpent is awake! It's dangerous, and the school is right next to the river," they said. and they fled toward the hill. "Don't leave. We've got a geography lesson," the young teacher said, trying to get her students to stay at the school. "Run, teacher, run. We have to reach the high ground. The great serpent is on its way. It's angry because the colonizers have built all along the riverbank. The rain comes from the north. The great serpent woke up, and it's coming this way."
1: "Great serpents don't exist. Those are legends. Don't go, children. Please, we have a lot to learn today," the young teacher begged.
0: Since not a single child remained in the school, the young teacher decided to go up to the high ground. As she walked, she thought about speaking with her students' parents about the need to study important subjects and stop believing in legends. But she soon noticed how the sky darkened, and the thunder and the lightning multiplied with every passing minute. She was stunned and felt afraid. On the top of the hill, she found all the people of Las Delicias, and she felt better. Suddenly, a collective murmur made her look down. The river, swollen, overflowing, impetuous, had turned into a great serpent of mud that carried off everything it found in its path. In a few minutes in the lowlands, every house, crop, animal, and even the school had disappeared beneath the waters and the sludge.
1: "My books! Oh, my books! I have to rescue my books!" was the young teacher's first impulse. But nobody paid any attention.
0: The next day, although it was still raining, the land was cleaned and renewed. Nonetheless, the young teacher couldn't stop crying. What was she going to do now without her books? Then she saw what a good portion of the community had gathered in front of her little room. With great surprise, she saw that the women had embroidered beautiful images on squares of white fabric. The children, in turn, collected the cloth squares and sewed them together. To the young teacher, it seemed like they were making books. That night, gathered around the heat of the fire and hoping that the rains would pass and the river would return to its channel, the women told stories. They spoke and sang while they passed the pages of the cloth books. Since the young teacher didn't understand the woman's words, the children translated the legends and the sacred stories of the inhabitants of Las Delicias. Even without letters, their books spoke of jaguars, spirits, multicolored birds, chieftains with feathered crowns, parrots, and princesses with lovely jewelry and belts. A few days later, thanks to the work of the entire community, Las Delicias had a new

Ulysses, thanks to the children, and the women taught her how to embroider. The teacher cultivated the art of making cloth books, and that was how the inhabitants of Las Delicias learned her stories too, and what she felt in her heart. The young teacher loved the cloth books. If the rain ever wets them, they'll dry again. And just like what happens with this lovely land that guards so many mysteries and legends, along the largest river in the world, the Amazon, Kingdom of Words of Life, the young teacher wanted to stay forever. The end. That was this week's DJ Lizzie story time. It was The Young Teacher and the Great Serpent, a Colombian story by Irene Vasco that's been translated by Lauren Schmeil. And like I said, the illustrations by Juan Palomino are fantastic in it. But let's get back to some music now. We got about 15 minutes left in the show. And I think we're going to do Joni Leeds and the Nightlights right now with Library Book. 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

Alrighty, my friends, we are wrapping up another edition of the Kid Show here. That was Lucky Francis with New Kid. Before that was the Bazillions with Back at School. We also heard Greg Latto in there with New Lunchbox. Joni Leeds and the Nightlights did Library Book. I got one last song to play for you guys. Don't think there's a DJ for 10 a.m., so I have no qualms about bleeding into that show. I think I'll be turning on Toolbot. But I do want to tell you about something I just found out about tomorrow. Do you like kazoos? Do you have a kazoo? I have a kazoo. I love kazoos. Tomorrow, Sunday, over at Vaughn's down in the Bywater at 6 p.m., they are trying to break an imaginary world record for the most kazoos played at a bar in the Bywater. No kazoo experience is necessary. They will provide some lessons if you need them. And they do have some kazoos available, all individually wrapped. So you can, you know, they're going to be hygienic. But if you have your own kazoo, come on down and bring your kazoo. They're going to be playing the song Ripple by the Grateful Dead, which I've been told is a very easy thing to learn to play on the kazoo. So this is 6 p.m. tomorrow, a kazoo world record down at Vaughn's in the Bywater. Part of their Jerry Grateful Sunday event they're doing tomorrow. But kazoos tomorrow at 6 p.m. at Vaughn's. All right, I'm going to leave you guys now with one last song. This is the Imagination Movers with The First Day of School. I'll be back next Saturday, as always, from 8 until 10. Hope you guys have a great rest of your weekend. Stay safe, be kind, and read a book. See y'all next week.

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Before I sign off, let me give you the rundown of the calendar for today, and then Toolbot can take over. 11 o'clock at Pauly's Delicatessen, they have Ian Cunningham. 2 o'clock at the Maidstone, it's Red Bikini Run After Party. Kiko Kamaki Duo is playing Snug Harbor at 4:30. Tuba Skinny's at DBA at 6. Mama is playing at NOLA Brewing tonight at 7 p.m. While over at Mahogany Jazz Hall at 7, they have the Gerard French Trio. Heatwave with DJ Ann Galvinano is at 12 Mile Limit at 8. Over at the Joy Theater at 8, it's 42 Doug and Babyface Ray. Dirty Linen After Dark is at DBA at 9 p.m. Over at Gasa Gasa, they've got Donnie's Demeanor, Co-Workers, and Personality Hire, all starting at 9. Spaghetti Heist is at Holy Diver at 9. While over at BJ's at 9, it's Dwight James and the Royals and Kazayu. Sean Riley is playing Double Dealer at 9:30. Over at the Santos at 10, it's the Cazettes. Mullet is at the Holy Diver at 10:30. And DJ Knox gets started at 11:30 at Santos. All right, I turn it over to Toolbot. I'll be back next Saturday. Y'all have a great day.

0: How about that Madonna movie? Rambo? Okay, how about sitting around on the porch, tossing a few cold ones and listening to TUL?
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0: In the beginning, God created the heaven and the earth. 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He set the sun and the moon and the multitude of the stars shining in the skies. And on the sixth day, he said,
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1: Hey there, this is John Doe. 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

This is Spencer Boren. You're listening to WTUL in New Orleans, Louisiana. 6 years ago, Hurricane Katrina left a long black line all around our beautiful city. I'm glad to say that it's almost impossible to find that line these days. Keep being good to yourselves and keep listening to WTUL 91.5 FM.

WTUL 91.5 presents 1997 Rock On Survival Marathon. Featuring Monday, March 3rd, Friends of Dean Martinez with the New Orleans Klezmer's All-Stars at Tipitina's. Tuesday, March 4th, Blonde Redhead with special guests at the Howling Wolf. Wednesday, March 5th, John Sinclair, his Blue Scholars with Mustang Lightning and Steven Chain also at the Howling Wolf. Then, Saturday, March 8th, WTUL Frenchman Street Festival featuring Magus, the Hong Kong, Strawberry Presents, Silver Scooter, Home, Burn Version, Nut, Evil Nurse Sheila, Vicious Cycle, Superfly, Indignation, Me and the Blue Dog, and Hoskins, all for one low price. 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

0: Dick Nixon, we gonna sing a song. This is called Larry in the New Wave. Before she was a go-go, she wanted to go-go for me. I saw her talking to a weirdo about a movie. She was with a band and a hero in blue. I saw her fooling with an usher or two.
1: Two
0: friends for a while,

0: Thank you very much. My favorite four-letter of the alphabet is WTUL, and that's the same as the radio station. What a coincidence. Thank you very much.
1: Because when I bus make a jam, it don't break down. That's what we listen to.
0: Yeah, that's pretty nice.
1: Yeah.
0: WTUL. New Orleans.
2: New Orleans,
0: thank you.

0: Yes, may I help you?
1: Yes, I'm looking for a radio for my rectangle dog. He's got airplane ears to get in his bowl when he tries to eat.
0: Oh, that's interesting. What type of radio are you looking for?
1: A rectangle radio, naturally. What other radio would a rectangle dog want?
0: That's a very good point. Here's one you might like.
1: That sound isn't good enough for man's best friend.
0: Well, we have also got this one in stock.
2: Yes, it's a dog town. It's a dog town. Yes, it's a dog town.
1: Gee, that sound will please him more than a tasty bone. I'll take that radio.
0: Okay.
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1: I like the way you say that. Did you know that?
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Well, it's just a couple minutes past the top of the hour, and you got to tune to WTUL New Orleans, 91.5 on the FM dial here in the hot, hot Crescent City. And you can catch us on the interwebs, where we stream 24/7, 365-ish at WTUL.fm. Well, my name's Mark Twang. I am here with you for the next couple hours. I'm going to bring you some folk acoustic, bluegrass, alt country, some new alt country, some fiddle banjo and old time music. It is all part of WTUL's folk show. We got David Grisman playing behind us. Probably going to hell for talking over his plane, but I'll take my chance. It's Saturday in New Orleans, and there is a whole bunch of stuff going on, regardless of the heat. Today, this morning, the Red Dress Run happened. They're probably still finishing up, but as many of you know, it's really an all-day and all-night affair. And there'll be a Red Bikini Run after party at the Maidstone. That's on the 3500 block at Tulane Ave. That starts at 2. Starting an hour ago at 11 o'clock, I think it goes till 2. Polly's Delicatessen on Oak Street has Ian Cunningham. Snug Harbor has their Saturday happy hour set starting at 4:30 with Kiko Komaki Duo. DBA starts at 6 with Tuba Skinny at Nola Brewery tonight down on Chapultepec, 7 p.m. for Maw Maw. Mahogany Jazz Hall on Charters in the Quarter, 7 p.m. for Gerald French Trio. Up in Mid-City at 12 Mile Limit, 8 p.m. for Heatwave with DJ Ann Glaviano. Down at the Joy Theater, 8 o'clock, it's 42 Doug along with Babyface Ray. Later on at DBA, it's Dirty Linen After Dark. That starts at 9. And of course, Dirty Linen Night down on Royal Street starts around 6 p.m. or so. Gasa Gasa down the street from us here on Ferret, 9 o'clock. It's Donnie's Demeanor along with Coworkers and Personality Hire. Holy Diver starts at 9 with Spaghetti Heist. BJ's in the Bywater, 9 o'clock for Dwight James and the Royals along with Kazayu. Double Dealer Bar, downtown, 9:30, Sean Riley. Santos Bar starts at 10 with the Cazettes. And later on at the Holy Diver, 10:30 for Mullet. And Santos Bar finishes at 11:30 p.m., DJ Knox. Well, that finishes out our calendar. I'm sure there's tons more stuff going on. If you want to find out what I just read, you can head on over to our website, WTUL.fm, and click on the event tab up above. Let's start with something new from Ferris and Jason Romero from way, way, way up in Canada. This is the folk show right here on WTUL New Orleans.

It's just about 12:30 Saturday afternoon. You got to tune to the Folk Show right here on WTUL New Orleans. We're just getting underway. We started the show off with the theme song. That's John Harford's Back in the Good Old Day. We heard from Ferris and Jason Romero, one that they just released. The album's called These Are the Days That Turn to Years. It's a mouthful. And that was a song of theirs called Last Call. We heard from Benjamin Todd and Ashley May. They make up the band Lost Dog Street Band, and they're currently on hiatus, but Benjamin Todd has released a new album, and he's out touring right now, but we heard from them, Brighter Shade, from Lost Dog Street Band. After that, we went back to 1977. That's a group called Boone Creek, and it featured very young Ricky Skaggs and Jerry Douglas. Probably around 22, 24 years old, something like that. The front cover of this is 70s. It's just been re-released, and we heard the eponymous, I guess the title track of it all, Boone Creek was the name of that one, written by Wes Golding, the guitar player in that group. William Prince followed that up with something he released last year called Further From the Country, and that was Flowers on the Dash. And that kind of sent me down a little rabbit hole of flower songs. Then we heard from David Greer from a 2019 album of his called Ways of the World. That was Dead Flowers. Chris Hillman doing Tom Petty's Wildflowers. And finished up there with Tex and Hayes Carl, Flowers and Liquor. Got a couple public service announcements for you. And of course, more music coming up on the Folk Show. Does your group work for the good of New Orleans? WTUL's public service announcements prioritize charitable activities, human services, and volunteer opportunities. 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I got queued up. Reach over here. A piece of vinyl from our collection. It is Tom Waits' first album. Came out in 1970-something. Check the date on that. And we're going to hear a tune off of this one from Tom Waits, a young Tom Waits. I think he was 24 when this was released as well. You got to tune to the Folk Show right here on WTUL in New Orleans.

mask, standing there beside your dress. All the things I wanted from you, I never could express. I thought I saw you once in Munich, but you slipped away. I'm in the corner with a coffee,

A little bit of gospel there to bring us up to the 1 o'clock hour, just a tad past it here on WTUL New Orleans. That's 91.5 on the FM dial and on the interwebs at WTUL.fm. This is the Folk Show. My name is Mark Twang. And yes, we finished up there with Susan Werner from The Gospel Truth, a 2007 release, I believe, that came out. And that was Our Father. Olivia Newton-John. There was like a weird 70s theme I had going on in here, I feel. Olivia Newton-John doing the traditional tune Banks of the Ohio that came off of her third album. And yes, it's that Olivia Newton-John. And that came out in 1973. Casey Chambers before that with The Hard Way from her Captain release from 2000. Eliza Gilkinson before that with Highway 9 from Land of Milk and Honey. Patty Griffin prior to that with Wherever You Want to Go. That's from a 2013 release of hers on New West called American Kid. And Patty's in town today. She's over at Chickiwawa. Show starts at 8. If you're like me, you forgot to buy tickets and it's already sold out. So should be a fabulous show, Patty Griffin. And before her, we heard from the group I'm With Her, that's Sarah Droz, Afiel O'Donovan, and Sarah Watkins. There was one recorded live in Davis, California called Overland. And Greg Brown was in there from his Dream Cafe release from the early 90s, and that was a title track off of that. And we started in the 70s, 1973, Tom Waits' first album called Closing Time. And that was I Hope That I Don't Fall in Love with You. Have another stout. And a few 70s references all throughout there. Well, let's see, top of the hour, time to tell you what's going on here in New Orleans. For today, Saturday, 11 o'clock, it started at Polly's Delicatessen on Oak Street. I believe it goes until 2. It's Ian Cunningham. The Red Dress Run was earlier today, and of course, it happens all day. It doesn't really stop. But there is a Red Bikini Run after party at the Maidstone, 3500 block Tulane Ave, that starts at 2. Snug Harbor starts their happy hour at 4:30 with a set from Kiko Komoki Duo. DBA starts at 6 p.m. with Tuba Skinny. At Nola Brewery tonight, 7 p.m. for Maw Maw. The Mahogany Jazz Hall has Gerald French Trio at 7. Up in Mid-City at 12 Mile Limit, 8 o'clock for Heatwave with DJ Ann Glaviano. Downtown at the Joy Theater, 8 o'clock for 42 Doug and Babyface Ray. Dirty Linen Night is happening tonight on Royal Street. Starts up somewhere around 6. You can go hit up all the shops. They're open late tonight. And then there'll be a Dirty Linen After Party at DBA starting at 9. Gasa Gasa here on Ferret Street, 9 o'clock for Donnie's Demeanor along with Coworkers and Personality Hire. The Holy Diver starts at 9 p.m. with Spaghetti Heist. BJ's in the Bywater, 9 o'clock for Dwight James and the Royals along with Kaza Yu. The Double Dealer downtown, 9:30, Sean Riley. Santos Bar at 10 has the Kazettes. Later on at the Holy Diver, 10:30 for Mullets. And later on at Santos Bar, 11:30, it's DJ Knox. And as I mentioned, Patty Griffin is at Chickiwawa. Tonight's doors open at 7. Show starts at 8. We will start something here. Oh, Guy Clark. Talk about continuing the 70s theme. This was one of these recordings that was made in the 70s of Guy live at the University of Houston Coffee House. And then it was lost for 50-some years and then refound and cleaned up and released. So we're going to hear a classic song of his called Step Inside My House, done by a 28-year-old Guy Clark back in 1970. You got to tune to the Folk Show right here on WTUL New Orleans 91.5 FM.

friend. 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

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I never met Papa, I never asked why. 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

Percodan, Tavacet, Prozac, Amoxicillin, NyQuil, Dimetapp, Ibuprofen. Come on, man.

We just finished up there from the Atomic Duo. That is Mark Rubin and Silas Lowe. They were together back in early 2010s era, and they put out a couple albums. This one's called Broadside. I believe that was Silas there on the Church of the Honky Tonk Life. Tim O'Brien with Jimmy Rogers' California Blues prior to that from his Cornbread Nation release. The Dave Rollins Machine with How's About You? That's off of Dave's A Friend of a Friend release. We heard from an early album from the Asylum Street Spankers. I think it's their second or third album, Spanker Madness, and that was Take the Heat. I think that's Whammo there singing that one. Chris Smitherin there with Crocodile Man. And we had Guy Clark setting that whole thing off. Something from the University of Houston Coffee House back in 1970, October 1970, that was recorded. And it's one of those lost tapes that have been found. And what I noticed listening to that a few times is how quiet and attentive the audience is in there. There was a guy doing a inventory of his house as only he could make it interesting. Step Inside My House is the name of that one, and Lyle Lovett had a whole album called that some years ago. Well, it's just about 1:30, a little bit 1:33 on our clock here at WTUL, and got a couple of announcements for you. Another half hour of the Folk Show bring us up till 2 o'clock this Saturday afternoon. You know, every weekday evening, tune your radios to 91.5 FM for sweet jazz music from artists new and old, local and global. 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And this public service announcement is brought to you by us here at WTUL New Orleans. Innocence Project New Orleans frees innocent people sentenced to life in prison and those serving unjust sentences. They work to expose and address the systemic racism and inequalities at the root of wrongful convictions and unjust sentences by sharing their clients' stories in courts and with the legislature, communities, and the media. IPNO knows their clients IPNO helps their clients to live well and fully in the world after their release. Information about supporting IPNO is available online at ip-no.org or by phone 504-943-1902. As I said, I've been somehow playing a lot of 70s music, not by any preconceived idea, and I pulled out another of our albums, so we'll get to that in a little bit, but we're going to start from just about a decade back. Crow in the Canyon, doing a song that John Hartford wrote, Glenn Campbell made famous. This is the Folk Show right here on WTOL New Orleans, 91.5 FM.

That right there is a late David Lindley along with Wally Ingram. Twango Bango Deluxe, one of my favorite albums. And that was Do You Want My Job? Crow in the Canyon before that with Gentle on My Mind. That comes off of a 2015 album of theirs called Leaving Soon. Well, I'll be leaving soon in just about 15 minutes. Got a few more things on the docket to play for you today. And we're going to hear some new alt country. Steve Earle and Los Lobos just dropped a single, or actually a 7-inch double-sided yesterday, with a new collaboration of theirs on one side and Steve Earle's City of Immigrants on the other. And then we also got something kind of new from Sunvolt. They released an album back on Record Store Day. It was one of those exclusive ones. And now they fully released it, called Sound Signal Serenades. We'll hear one off of that. And I do have one more 70s tune for you from Emmett Rhodes to kind of rock us out on. So that's where we're headed in the next 15 minutes. I thank you all for listening. Stay cool, and I'll see you all in 2 weeks. I'm taking next week off.

Howdy, folks. You're tuned into WTUL New Orleans, 91.5 FM. It's 2 o'clock, which means we are transitioning now from the folk show to the Americana show. I'm your host for the next 2 hours of Americana programming. I call this show Sweetheart of the Radio, and I'm your host, DJ Earshot. We will get into some music here shortly, but before that, I have a calendar of events to read for you. Let me get that pulled up. I'm just getting situated here. Okay. Start at 11, likely over. But Polly's Delicatessen Italiano on Oak Street has Ian Cunningham. 2 o'clock, right about now. The Maidstone New Orleans, located at 3522 Tulane Avenue, has Red Bikini Run After Party. 4:30, Snug Harbor Jazz Bistro has the Kiko Kamaki Duo. 6 o'clock, DBA has Tuba Skinny. 7 o'clock, Nola Brewing and Pizza Company has Mom Mom. 7 o'clock, Mahogany Jazz Hall hosts the Gerald French Trio. 8 o'clock at 12 Mile Limit, Heat Wave with DJ Ann Glaviano. 8 o'clock, Joy Theater has 42 Doug and Babyface Ray. 9 o'clock, DBA has Dirty Linen After Dark. 9 p.m. at Gasa Gasa, Donnie's Demeanor and Co-Workers, as well as Personality Hire. 9 o'clock, Holy Diver has Spaghetti Heist. 9 o'clock at BJ's Lounge, Dwight James and the Royals, as well as Kazayu. 9:30, Double Dealer Bar at the Orpheum has Sean Riley. 10 p.m., Santos Bar has the Cassettes. 10:30, Holy Diver hosts Mullet. And 11:30, Santos Bar has DJ Knox. A lengthy calendar, lots of opportunities to get out and see some live local music. 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Again, this is Sweetheart of the Radio. Here we go with a little music.

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4: 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It is 2:32 here in the Crescent City. And just taking a moment here for our first set break. I'm going to let you know what it is we've been listening to. And then give you a few announcements here. We'll start with that back announcing. We just closed out that first half hour set with something by Jim White doing Highway of Lost Hats from Misfits Jubilee. Prior to that, we heard one from Gil Landry doing The Wolf from Skeleton at the Banquet. Margo Price and Jesse Wells, prior to that, doing Don't Wake Me Up from an album of the same name. Something new to me, sent to me by a guy out in Texas, Brian Jack, independent musician out there, I think roundabouts Austin. In any case, that track was entitled Saturday's Best. Heard one from a local boy, Chris Acker, doing Complimentary Continental from Odd, Ordinary, and Otherwise. We heard from the Americans doing Orion, and started that set off with Kevin Morby doing Natural Disaster. That track, of course, featured Lucinda Williams there. It's a good one. Okay, we're going to get back to the music here shortly, but before that, this public service announcement is brought to you by WTUL New Orleans. Prescription drug abuse is on the rise. What's in your medicine cabinet? More information about how to keep your kids safe is available from Narcanon at 877-413-3073 or online at drugsno.com. Tune in Sunday mornings to the Cheese Music Show, a mellow meditative mainstay at WTOL for over 50 years. Allow yourself to be awash in the soothing sounds of New Age music, ambient, down-tempo, Berlin School, and other sonically serene distant shores. 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This is something by local musician John Renshaw, who I believe was in the studio visiting with our folk DJ not long ago. This is something off of a new release by John Renshaw entitled Little by Little, and this track is called Two Little Birds. If there's anything in particular you'd like to hear, I would love to hear from you. You can always give me a call here in the station. That number is 504-865-5885. Don't touch that dial. You're tuned into Sweetheart of the Radio with DJ Earshot on WTUL New Orleans.

That right there, folks, was Country Fried with Saint of New Orleans from an album of the same name. Came out quite some time ago. The Jayhawks before that doing Last Cigarette from Tomorrow the Green Grass. An old one from Ryan Bingham there doing Ghost of Travelin' Jones off of Mescalito. We heard from Native Harrow prior to that doing Heart of Love. We heard from local group The Lostines doing Neon Lights. And started off that set with John Renshaw, another local musician. That was a new 45 he released, a track entitled Two Little Birds. Okay, it being the top of the hour, I've got that calendar of events to read for you again. Started at 2 o'clock at the Maidstone, New Orleans, at 3522 Tulane Avenue, the Red Bikini Run After Party. 4:30, Snug Harbor Jazz Bistro has the Kiko Komaki Duo. 6 p.m. at DBA, Tuba Skinny. 7 o'clock, Nola Brewing and Pizza Company down there on Chapatoulas hosts Mama. 7 o'clock, Mahogany Jazz Hall has Gerald French Trio. 8 p.m. at 12 Mile Limit, Heat Wave with DJ Ann Claviano. 8 o'clock, the Joy Theater hosts 42 Doug and Babyface Ray. 9 o'clock at DBA, the Dirty Linen After Dark Party. 9 o'clock at Gasa Gasa, Donnie's Demeanor, Co-Workers, and Personality Hire. 9 p.m. at Holy Diver, Spaghetti Heist. 9 p.m. at BJ's Lounge, Dwight James and the Royals, as well as Kazuyu. 9:30 at the Double Dealer Bar and the Orpheum, Sean Riley. 10 p.m. Santos Bar has the Cazettes. 10:30 at Holy Diver, Mullet. And last but certainly not least, Santos Bar, 11:30 has DJ Knox. Gonna get back to the music here. We've got a full hour left, so lots of time for more good tunes. Up next, something old from the old 97s. This is from their 2017 release, Graveyard Whistlin'. Keep it locked right here to WTUL New Orleans 91.5 FM.

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I've got just another half hour left of Americana and Roots programming here for you before I turn it on over to the electronic show. 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Okay, a little back announcing here. We just closed out that set with Ben Miller Band doing My Own Good Time from Choke Cherry Tree. Part of that, we heard one from Frankie Lee doing Speakeasy. Desiree Cannon prior to that from her recent release, Radio Heat. The track was entitled Chimes. We heard an old one from Sam Doors doing Wish You Well. Prior to that, something new from Fang and the Paw Sox. Fang and the Paw Sox is Jamie Barrier of the Pine Hill Haints, and the Paw Sox, who performs with them, is a group out of New Orleans, whose name is presently escaping me, The Whip Appeal. The members of the Whip Appeal are playing there with Jamie Carrier, James the Fang of the Pine Hill Haints, and that track was entitled Tonight I'll Hold the Bottle and Think of You. Before that, we heard one from the Pine Hill Haints doing Spirit of 1812 from Ghost Dance. Old 97s prior to that doing Irish Whiskey Drinking Girls from Graveyard Whistling. And I think that catches us up. So we are up to date and moving on ahead. Up next, a little Marco Silker. Keep it locked right here to WTUL New Orleans. Again, you're listening to Sweetheart of the Radio with your host, DJ Earshot.

Alrighty, folks. Lest I end you on an upbeat note, I've decided to play one more track, which is a little more downbeat. This is a cover of a Townes Van Zandt classic. I'll Be Here in the Morning, done by Josiah Flores here. It's been a pleasure being here with you this afternoon, but don't go anywhere. You're going to want to stick around for the electronic show up next with DJ Asics. So keep your dials locked right here to WTUL New Orleans, 91.5 FM.

Alright, hello there, you're tuned into 91.5 FM, that is WTUL New Orleans, 91.5, WTUL New Orleans, I'm DJ A6, this is System Exclusive, electronic show going until 6. Yeah, it's a don't usually do themes or tributes, but this show is basically dedicated to the late great William Orbit, who died this past week. I mean, he's well known for a lot of stuff, like he produced a bunch of Madonna records and had a lot of pop hits and great, very talented producer. But I really love his early stuff. He had a hand in kind of constructing one of my favorite kind of stylistic sounds to come out of electronic music, had a big hand in kind of like early progressive stuff. So I'm playing a bunch of his early music as well as a lot of releases on the label he co-founded called Gorilla Records out of the UK. Great stuff. So hope you enjoy. I'll read the calendar off in a few minutes, just getting started.

All right, I'm back. Let's read off the calendar for tonight. So starting out at 4:30 p.m., Snug Harbor Jazz Bistro. It's Keiko Komaki Duo. DBA at 6, Tuba Skinny. Nola Brewing at 7, Mama. 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Joy Theater at 8, 42 Doug and Babyface Ray. DBA at 9, Dirty Linen After Dark, Gasa Gasa at 9, Donnie's Demeanor with Coworkers and Personality Hire, Holy Diver at 9, Spaghetti Heist, BJ's Lounge at 9, Dwight James and The Royals with Kazuyu, Double Dealer Bar at 9:30, Sean Riley, Santos Bar at 10, The Cazettes, Holy Diver at 10:30, Mullet, and then Santos Bar at 11:30, it's DJ Knox. That's it, 91.5 FM WTUL New Orleans.

Alright, what is up? It's 5:53 p.m. here on WTUL New Orleans 91.5 FM. I've got a PSA and a promo to read off really quickly. Okay. After a hurricane or other natural disaster, survivors should be wary of post-disaster

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Attempts to scam residents can be made over the phone, by mail or email, through the internet or in person. 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If an offer sounds too good to be true, it should be questioned. To find out if a potential contractor is licensed to work in Louisiana, check the website of the Louisiana State Licensing Board for Contractors at lslbc.louisiana.gov or call them at 225-765-2301. 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Allow yourself to be awash in the soothing sounds of New Age music, ambient, down-tech, down-tempo, Berlin School, and other sonically serene distant shores, brought to you by a dedicated rotating cast of DJs to help you usher in a peaceful morning every Sunday from 6 to 10 a.m. Wow, they updated that one. That's quite a nice message. All right, that's it. It's 4:55. You're tuned into 91.5 FM WTUL New Orleans. It's me, DJ Asics. I'm playing two hour long tribute to William Orbit, the music producer, musician, label co-founder, who passed away this week. Big part in a lot of sounds that I like, so thought I'd put some stuff together for him. All right. Bye.

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DJ A6 here. I'll read off the calendar in a few minutes, just saying hello, doing that hourly station ID. All right,

Hello, I'm back again, reading off the calendar for tonight. 4:30 p.m. at Snug Harbor Jazz Bistro. It's Keiko Komaki Duo, DBA at 6, Tuba Skinny, Nola Brewing and Pizza Company at 7, Ma Ma, Mahogany Jazz Hall at 7, Gerald French Trio, 12 Mile Limit at 8, Heat Wave with DJ Ann Glaviano, Joy Theater at 8, 42 Doug and Babyface Ray, DBA at 9, Dirty Linen After Dark, Gasa Gasa at 9, Donnie's Demeanor and Coworkers with Personality Hire, Holy Diver at 9 p.m., Spaghetti Heist, BJ's Lounge at 9, Dwight James and the Royals with Kazayu, Double Dealer Bar at 9:30, Sean Riley, Santos Bar at 10, The Kazettes, Holy Diver at 10:30, Mullet, and then Santos Bar at 11:30, DJ Knox. And that's it. All right, back to the music.

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5:48 p.m. here on WTUL New Orleans 91.5 FM. I'm DJ Asics. It's the last 12 minutes of my show, System Exclusive. I did a little tribute to William Orbit, the late producer and musician and label head who passed away this week. Rest in peace. I'm going to read off a PSA and a promo real quick, and then I'll be done. All right. The Collins C. Diebel Art Gallery is a small museum dedicated to artifacts of Belgian Congo, plus plus rotating exhibits, including exhibits of Loyola student and faculty work. The gallery is located in the Monroe Library on Loyola's campus. More information is available.

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All right, that's it. It's 5:50 p.m. You're tuned into WTUL New Orleans. It's 91.5 FM. Neither myself nor DJ Ham Sandwich will be here for the next 2 weeks. We'll be driving through the English countryside, having a great time. So, enjoy. I think we've got DJ Kit Kat subbing one. I forget who else is doing it the next week. But thanks for the subs. Enjoy the next 2 weeks. Goodbye.

who says words so beautifully that if he only speaks their name, women give themselves to him. If I am dumb beside your body while silence blossoms like tumors on our lips, it is because I hear a man climb the stairs and clear his throat outside our door.

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I'm DJ Golly G. I'll be here with you for the next 2 hours with Static Sunset. That was Silent All These Years by Tori Amos. Tonight, starting right now at DBA, is Tuba Skinny. 7 o'clock at Nola Brewing and Pizza Company is Mama. 7 o'clock at Mahogany Jazz Hall is the Gerald French Trio. 8 o'clock at 12 Mile Limit is Heatwave with DJ On Glaviano. 8 o'clock at the Joy Theater is 42 Doug and Babyface Ray. 9 o'clock at DBA is Dirty Linen After Dark. 9 o'clock at Gasa Gasa is Donnie's Demeanor, Coworkers, and Personality Hire. 9 o'clock at Holy Diver is Spaghetti Heist. 9 o'clock at BJ's Lounge is Dwight James and the Royals and Kaza Yu. 9:30 at Double Dealer Bar is Sean Riley. 10 o'clock at Santos Bar is the Kazettes. 10:30 at the Holy Diver is Mullet. And 11:30 at the Santos Bar is DJ Knox. That's all for the calendar right now. Let's get things started.

You're tuned in to WTUL New Orleans 91.5 FM. That was Sugar Pine by the artist Cassie Pline. Before that was Defiance Ohio by Iron and Wine. Before that was I Fall to Pieces by Patsy Cline. We've got a theme here. We're rhyming. Before that was Long Grass by Yay Vagabonds. Before that, excuse my pronunciation, Le A La Bouche by Serge Gainsbourg. Before that was Birds That Cannot Fly by Mascot. And we started off the hour and the show with Silent All These Years by Tori Amos. Did you know that Catholic Charities seeks volunteers to read or tutor children and youth, work with seniors, and perform other duties? More information is available online at ccano.org or by phone at 504-310-6960. Also, Storm Surge of Reverb serves up a jumbo portion of high-energy surf and instrumental rock and roll music every Monday from 4 to 6 p.m. It's not just Wipeout on repeat, it's vintage and new bands from around the world playing wild, strange, and wonderful rock and roll instrumentals. That's Storm Surge of Reverb, every Monday from 4 to 6 p.m. Let's get right back into the music. 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

and schisms. 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And when you walk, do you walk to your preference? 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
1: 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That was Violins, Riot, and Satan by Gable. Before that, we heard Cats, Dogs, and Baby Jaws by Ganger. Before that was All For You by G&D. Before that, we heard For This Turnstiles by Bim Scala Bim. I Know, I See, I Love, I Go by Rainbow Arabia. Before that was Eurochild by Massive Attack. And we started off the half hour with Hedonistic Arc by Ruth Masicelli. Got a calendar to read to you tonight, too. Starting right now at Nola Brewing and Pizza Company is Mom.